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0: Okay, ladies and gentlemen, this is David Squeezaniki right here for Obviously and Evidently. Well, I've got my very good friend Phil, who is a phenomenal human being in helping people who are behind on their mortgage. Phil, welcome. What's going on, my brother?
1: Thank you. A lot of people in trouble with their mortgages. They're behind. They're facing foreclosure. They're scared. They don't know what to do. We've helped, as you know, at the Fine Law Office, over 5,000 people save their homes. If you're behind 3 months or more and scared, worried about foreclosure, give us a call.
0: Absolutely. And Phil, what about those folks who are already in foreclosure? What can you do for the folks who are in foreclosure? There are quite a few folks who are more than 3 months behind and the bank decide to just put them in foreclosure. What can you do for those folks, seeing that you are Phil at Fine Law?
1: That's what we specialize in. When they're in foreclosure, we can deal with the bank's foreclosure attorney. Sometimes it's easier. We can go to them directly to get a loan modification where they can start over. It happens all the time. If you're in foreclosure or you got foreclosure notices, you need to act on it right away.
0: Now, why would someone believe and think that they're truly going to lose their home when there are ways of them staying in their homes? You know, we have immigrants who are in this country. They came here. They worked very hard. You have helped quite a few of those immigrants and other people. Why is it that these banks are forcing people out? And what can you do, as you have done for many others over there at Fine Law, for all the people who are so worried, getting sleepless nights, living on macaroni and cheese, and is completely worried about losing that home?
1: Everyone who has a mortgage has the same right. So whether you're an immigrant or a U.S. citizen, if they have given you a mortgage, we can fight for you. It happens every day. People obviously are scared, but that immigration has nothing to do with the mortgage. If the mortgage is in your name, a family member's name, we can help you. Right. And
0: Wow. We've
1: done that, as I said, for over 5,000 people we've helped.
0: Ladies and gentlemen, I'm speaking with Phil. I've known this man for well over 15 solid years, and he has been helping out the immigrant community. I'm very happy that he has helped out my Caribbean people. He's truly one of the most powerful individuals I've known when it comes to loan modifications and also foreclosure defense. Here is his number. I'm going to give it out five times, ladies and gentlemen, so just bear with me, all right? Phil's number over at Fine Law right now. Call him and just mention Squeeze. The number is 833-995-8037. That's 833-995-8037. Once again, 833-995-8037. This is exclusively for everyone that is behind on their mortgage and is worried and having sleepless night. If you are behind on your mortgage or you are in foreclosure, give a ring right now, right this second, right this minute, to one man, and that man is Phil at Fine Law. Do not stick your head in the sand like an ostrich and expect everything to work itself out. It's not going to be worked out. Rather, you got to get a tan. Take action now, and that is the reason why Fine Law and you need to get together and sort this out. Loan modification, foreclosure defense, if you are behind on your mortgage, they can take care of you. 833-995-8037. That is 833-995-8037. Prior results do not guarantee similar outcome. Hey, Phil, thank you so much for being right here. You're taking care of all these states, man, whether it's Florida, the New York tri-state area, Georgia, and beyond. I do appreciate you, my brother. All right?
1: Thank you.
0: 833-99-

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0: Okay, ladies and gentlemen, this is David Squeezaniki right here for Obviously and Evidently. Well, I've got my very good friend Phil, who is a phenomenal human being in helping people who are behind on their mortgage. Phil, welcome. What's going on, my brother?
1: Thank you. A lot of people in trouble with their mortgages. They're behind. They're facing foreclosure. They're scared. They don't know what to do. We've helped, as you know, at the Fine Law Office, over 5,000 people save their homes. If you're behind 3 months or more and scared, worried about foreclosure, give us a call.
0: Absolutely. And Phil, what about those folks who are already in foreclosure? What can you do for the folks who are in foreclosure? There are quite a few folks who are more than 3 months behind and the bank decide to just put them in foreclosure. What can you do for those folks, seeing that you are Phil at Fine Law?
1: That's what we specialize in. When they're in foreclosure, we can deal with the bank's foreclosure attorney. Sometimes it's easier. We can go to them directly to get a loan modification where they can start over. It happens all the time. If you're in foreclosure or you got foreclosure notices, you need to act on it right away.
0: Now, why would someone believe and think that they're truly going to lose their home when there are ways of them staying in their homes? You know, we have immigrants who are in this country. They came here. They worked very hard. You have helped quite a few of those immigrants and other people. Why is it that these banks are forcing people out? And what can you do, as you have done for many others over there at Fine Law, for all the people who are so worried, getting sleepless nights, living on macaroni and cheese, and is completely worried about losing that home?
1: Everyone who has a mortgage has the same right. So whether you're an immigrant or a U.S. citizen, if they have given you a mortgage, we can fight for you. It happens every day. People obviously are scared, but that immigration has nothing to do with the mortgage. If the mortgage is in your name, a family member's name, we can help you. Right. And
0: Wow. We've
1: done that, as I said, for over 5,000 people we've helped.
0: Ladies and gentlemen, I'm speaking with Phil. I've known this man for well over 15 solid years, and he has been helping out the immigrant community. I'm very happy that he has helped out my Caribbean people. He's truly one of the most powerful individuals I've known when it comes to loan modifications and also foreclosure defense. Here is his number. I'm going to give it out five times, ladies and gentlemen, so just bear with me, all right? Phil's number over at Fine Law right now. Call him and just mention Squeeze. The number is 833-995-8037. That's 833-995-8037. Once again, 833-995-8037. This is exclusively for everyone that is behind on their mortgage and is worried and having sleepless night. If you are behind on your mortgage or you are in foreclosure, give a ring right now, right this second, right this minute to one man. And that man is Phil at Fine Law. Do not stick your head in the sand like an ostrich and expect everything to work itself out. It's not going to be worked out. Rather, you got to get a tan. Take action now. And that is the reason why Fine Law and you need to get together and sort this out. Loan modification, foreclosure defense. If you are behind on your mortgage, they can take care of you. 833-995-8037. That is 833-995-8037. Prior results do not guarantee similar outcome. Hey, Phil, thank you so much for being right here. You're taking care of all these states, man, whether it's Florida, the New York tri-state area, Georgia, and beyond. I do appreciate you, my brother. All right?
1: Thank you.
0: 833-995-8037. That's it.

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0: Okay, ladies and gentlemen, this is David Squeezaniki right here for Obviously and Evidently. Well, I've got my very good friend Phil, who is a phenomenal human being in helping people who are behind on their mortgage. Phil, welcome. What's going on, my brother?
1: Thank you. A lot of people in trouble with their mortgages. They're behind. They're facing foreclosure. They're scared. They don't know what to do. We've helped, as you know, at the Fine Law Office, over 5,000 people save their homes. If you're behind 3 months or more and scared, worried about foreclosure, give us a call.
0: Absolutely. And Phil, what about those folks who are already in foreclosure? What can you do for the folks who are in foreclosure? There are quite a few folks who are more than 3 months behind and the bank decided to just put them in foreclosure. What can you do for those folks, seeing that you are Phil at Fine Law?
1: That's what we specialize in. When they're in foreclosure, we can deal with the bank's foreclosure attorney. Sometimes it's easier. We can go to them directly to get a loan modification where they can start over. It happens all the time. If you're in foreclosure or you got foreclosure notices, you need to act on it right away.
0: Now, why would someone believe and think that they're truly going to lose their home when there are ways of them staying in their homes? You know, we have immigrants who are in this country. They came here. They worked very hard. You have helped quite a few of those immigrants and other people. Why is it that these banks are forcing people out? And what can you do, as you have done for many others over there at Fine Law, for all the people who are so worried, getting sleepless nights, living on macaroni and cheese, and is completely worried about losing that home?
1: Everyone who has a mortgage has the same right. So whether you're an immigrant or a U.S. citizen, if they have given you a mortgage, we can fight for you. It happens every day. People obviously are scared, but that immigration has nothing to do with the mortgage. If the mortgage is in your name, a family member's name, we can help you. Right. And
0: Wow. We've
1: done that, as I said, for over 5,000 people we've helped.
0: Ladies and gentlemen, I'm speaking with Phil. I've known this man for well over 15 solid years, and he has been helping out the immigrant community. I'm very happy that he has helped out my Caribbean people. He's truly one of the most powerful individuals I've known when it comes to loan modifications and also foreclosure defense. Here's his number. I'm going to give it out five times, ladies and gentlemen, so just bear with me, all right? Phil's number over at Fine Law right now. Call him and just mention Squeeze. The number is 833-995-8037. That's 833-995-8037. Once again, 833-995-8037. This is exclusively for everyone that is behind on their mortgage and is worried and having sleepless night. If you are behind on your mortgage or you are in foreclosure, give a ring right now, right this second, right this minute to one man. And that man is Phil at Fine Law. Do not stick your head in the sand like an ostrich and expect everything to work itself out. It's not going to be worked out. Rather, you got to get a tan. Take action now. And that is the reason why Fine Law and you need to get together and sort this out. Loan modification, foreclosure defense. If you are behind on your mortgage, they can take care of you. 833-995-8037. That is 833-995-8037. Prior results do not guarantee similar outcome. Hey, Phil, thank you so much for being right here. You're taking care of all these states, man, whether it's Florida, the New York tri-state area, Georgia, and beyond. I do appreciate you, my brother. All right?
1: Thank you.
0: 833-99-

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0: Okay, ladies and gentlemen, this is David Squeezaniki right here for Obviously and Evidently. Well, I've got my very good friend Phil, who is a phenomenal human being in helping people who are behind on their mortgage. Phil, welcome. What's going on, my brother?
1: Thank you. A lot of people in trouble with their mortgages. They're behind. They're facing foreclosure. They're scared. They don't know what to do. We've helped, as you know, at the Fine Law Office, over 5,000 people save their homes. If you're behind 3 months or more and scared, worried about foreclosure, give us a call.
0: Absolutely. And Phil, what about those folks who are already in foreclosure? What can you do for the folks who are in foreclosure? There are quite a few folks who are more than 3 months behind and the bank decided to just put them in foreclosure. What can you do for those folks, seeing that you are Phil at Fine Law?
1: That's what we specialize in. When they're in foreclosure, we can deal with the bank's foreclosure attorney. Sometimes it's easier. We can go to them directly to get a loan modification where they can start over. It happens all the time. If you're in foreclosure or you got foreclosure notices, you need to act on it right away.
0: Now, why would someone believe and think that they're truly going to lose their home when there are ways of them staying in their homes? You know, we have immigrants who are in this country. They came here. They worked very hard. You have helped quite a few of those immigrants and other people. Why is it that these banks are forcing people out? And what can you do, as you have done for many others over there at Fine Law, for all the people who are so worried, getting sleepless nights, living on macaroni and cheese, and is completely worried about losing that home?
1: Everyone who has a mortgage has the same right. So whether you're an immigrant or a U.S. citizen, if they have given you a mortgage, we can fight for you. It happens every day. People obviously are scared, but that immigration has nothing to do with the mortgage. If the mortgage is in your name, a family member's name, we can help you. Right. And
0: wow.
1: We've done that, as I said, for over 5,000 people we've helped.
0: Ladies and gentlemen, I'm speaking with Phil. I've known this man for well over 15 solid years, and he has been helping out the immigrant community. I'm very happy that he has helped out my Caribbean people. He's truly one of the most powerful individuals I've known when it comes to loan modifications and also foreclosure defense. Here is his number. I'm going to give it out five times, ladies and gentlemen, so just bear with me, all right? Phil's number over at Fine Law right now. Call him and just mention Squeeze. The number is 833-995-8037. That's 833-995-8037. Once again, 833-995-8037. This is exclusively for everyone that is behind on their mortgage and is worried and having sleepless night. If you are behind on your mortgage or you are in foreclosure, give a ring right now, right this second, right this minute to one man. And that man is Phil at Fine Law. Do not stick your head in the sand like an ostrich and expect everything to work itself out. It's not going to be worked out. Rather, you got to get a tan. Take action now. And that is the reason why Fine Law and you need to get together and sort this out. Loan modification, foreclosure defense. If you are behind on your mortgage, they can take care of you. 833-995-8037. That is 833-995-8037. Prior results do not guarantee similar outcome. Hey, Phil, thank you so much for being right here. You're taking care of all these states, man, whether it's Florida, the New York tri-state area, Georgia, and beyond. I do appreciate you, my brother. All right?
1: Thank you.
0: 833-995-8037.

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0: Hallelujah. Okay, ladies and gentlemen, this is David Squeezaniki right here for Obviously and Evidently. I've got my very good friend Phil, who is a phenomenal human being in helping people who are behind on their mortgage. Phil, welcome. What's going on, my brother?
1: Thank you. A lot of people in trouble with their mortgages. They're behind. They're facing foreclosure. They're scared. They don't know what to do. We've helped, as you know, at the Fine Law Office, over 5,000 people save their homes. If you're behind 3 months or more and scared, worried about foreclosure, give us a call.
0: Absolutely. And Phil, what about those folks who are already in foreclosure? What can you do for the folks who are in foreclosure? There are quite a few folks who are more than 3 months behind and the bank decide to just put them in foreclosure. What can you do for those folks, seeing that you are Phil at Fine Law?
1: That's what we specialize in. When they're in foreclosure, we can deal with the bank's foreclosure attorney. Sometimes it's easier. We can go to them directly to get a loan modification where they can start over. It happens all the time. If you're in foreclosure or you got foreclosure notices, you need to act on it right away.
0: Now, why would someone believe and think that they're truly going to lose their home when there are ways of them staying in their homes? You know, we have immigrants who are in this country. They came here. They worked very hard. You have helped quite a few of those immigrants and other people. Why is it that these banks are forcing people out? And what can you do, as you have done for many others over there at Fine Law, for all the people who are so worried, getting sleepless nights, living on macaroni and cheese, and is completely worried about losing that home?
1: Everyone who has a mortgage has the same right. So whether you're an immigrant or a U.S. citizen, if they have given you a mortgage, we can fight for you. It happens every day. People obviously are scared, but that immigration has nothing to do with the mortgage. If the mortgage is in your name, a family member's name, we can help you. Right. And
0: wow.
1: We've done that, as I said, for over 5,000 people we've helped.
0: Ladies and gentlemen, I'm speaking with Phil. I've known this man for well over 15 solid years, and he has been helping out the immigrant community. I'm very happy that he has helped out my Caribbean people. He's truly one of the most powerful individuals I've known when it comes to loan modifications and also foreclosure defense. Here is his number. I'm going to give it out five times, ladies and gentlemen, so just bear with me, all right? Phil's number over at Fine Law right now. Call him and just mention Squeeze. The number is 833-995-8037. That's 833-995-8037. Once again, 833-995-8037. This is exclusively for everyone that is behind on their mortgage and is worried and having sleepless night. If you are behind on your mortgage or you are in foreclosure, give a ring right now, right this second, right this minute, to one man. And that man is Phil at Fine Law. Do not stick your head in the sand like an ostrich and expect everything to work itself out. It's not going to be worked out. Rather, you got to get a tan. Take action now. And that is the reason why Fine Law and you need to get together and sort this out. Loan modification, foreclosure defense. If you are behind on your mortgage, they can take care of you. 833-995-8037. That is 833-995-8037. Prior results do not guarantee similar outcome. Hey, Phil, thank you so much for being right here. You're taking care of all these states, man, whether it's Florida, the New York tri-state area, Georgia, and beyond. I do appreciate you, my brother. All right?
1: Thank you.
0: 833-995-8037.

now. You may be going through some rough times in your life, but I'm here to encourage you today not to give up. I pronounce a blessing upon your life, upon your family. You must prosper and be in good health in the name of Jesus. I believe it on my heart.

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listening. I can hear. Don't you ever lose sight of the fact that I care.

0: Okay, ladies and gentlemen, this is David Squeezaniki right here for Obviously and Evidently. Well, I've got my very good friend Phil, who is a phenomenal human being in helping people who are behind on their mortgage. Phil, welcome. What's going on, my brother?
1: Thank you. A lot of people in trouble with their mortgages. They're behind. They're facing foreclosure. They're scared. They don't know what to do. We've helped, as you know, at the Fine Law Office, over 5,000 people save their homes. If you're behind 3 months or more and scared, worried about foreclosure, give us a call.
0: Absolutely. And Phil, what about those folks who are already in foreclosure? What can you do for the folks who are in foreclosure? There are quite a few folks who are more than 3 months behind and the bank decided to just put them in foreclosure. What can you do for those folks, seeing that you are Phil at Fine Law?
1: That's what we specialize in. When they're in foreclosure, we can deal with the bank's foreclosure attorney. Sometimes it's easier. We can go to them directly to get a loan modification where they can start over. It happens all the time. If you're in foreclosure or you got foreclosure notices, you need to act on it right away.
0: Now, why would someone believe and think that they're truly going to lose their home when there are ways of them staying in their homes? You know, we have immigrants who are in this country. They came here. They worked very hard. You have helped quite a few of those immigrants and other people. Why is it that these banks are forcing people out? And what can you do, as you have done for many others over there at Fine Law, for all the people who are so worried, getting sleepless nights, living on macaroni and cheese, and is completely worried about losing that home?
1: Everyone who has a mortgage has the same right. So whether you're an immigrant or a U.S. citizen, if they have given you a mortgage, we can fight for you. It happens every day. People obviously are scared, but that immigration has nothing to do with the mortgage. If the mortgage is in your name, a family member's name, we can help you. Right. And
0: wow.
1: We've done that, as I said, for over 5,000 people we've helped.
0: Ladies and gentlemen, I'm speaking with Phil. I've known this man for well over 15 solid years, and he has been helping out the immigrant community. I'm very happy that he has helped out my Caribbean people. He's truly one of the most powerful individuals I've known when it comes to loan modifications and also foreclosure defense. Here's his number. I'm going to give it out five times, ladies and gentlemen, so just bear with me, all right? Phil's number over at Fine Law right now. Call him and just mention Squeeze. The number is 833-995-8037. That's 833-995-8037. Once again, 833-995-8037. This is exclusively for everyone that is behind on their mortgage and is worried and having sleepless night. If you are behind on your mortgage or you are in foreclosure, give a ring right now, right this second, right this minute to one man. And that man is Phil at Fine Law. Do not stick your head in the sand like an ostrich and expect everything to work itself out. It's not going to be worked out. Rather, you got to get a tan. Take action now. And that is the reason why Fine Law and you need to get together and sort this out. Loan modification, foreclosure defense. If you are behind on your mortgage, they can take care of you. 833-995-8037. That is 833-995-8037. Prior results do not guarantee similar outcome. Hey, Phil, thank you so much for being right here. You're taking care of all these states, man, whether it's Florida, the New York tri-state area, Georgia, and beyond. I do appreciate you, my brother. All right?
1: Thank you.
0: 833-995-8037. That's 833-995-8037.

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0: Okay, ladies and gentlemen, this is David Squeezaniki right here for Obviously and Evidently. Well, I've got my very good friend Phil, who is a phenomenal human being in helping people who are behind on their mortgage. Phil, welcome. What's going on, my brother?
1: Thank you. A lot of people in trouble with their mortgages. They're behind. They're facing foreclosure. They're scared. They don't know what to do. We've helped, as you know, at the Fine Law Office, over 5,000 people save their homes. If you're behind 3 months or more and scared, worried about foreclosure, give us a call.
0: Absolutely. And Phil, what about those folks who are already in foreclosure? What can you do for the folks who are in foreclosure? There are quite a few folks who are more than 3 months behind and the bank decide to just put them in foreclosure. What can you do for those folks, seeing that you are Phil at Fine Law?
1: That's what we specialize in. When they're in foreclosure, we can deal with the bank's foreclosure attorney. Sometimes it's easier. We can go to them directly to get a loan modification where they can start over. It happens all the time. If you're in foreclosure or you got foreclosure notices, you need to act on it right away.
0: Now, why would someone believe and think that they're truly going to lose their home when there are ways of them staying in their homes? You know, we have immigrants who are in this country. They came here. They worked very hard. You have helped quite a few of those immigrants and other people. Why is it that these banks are forcing people out? And what can you do, as you have done for many others over there at Fine Law, for all the people who are so worried, getting sleepless nights, living on macaroni and cheese, and is completely worried about losing that home?
1: Everyone who has a mortgage has the same right. So whether you're an immigrant or a U.S. citizen, if they have given you a mortgage, we can fight for you. It happens every day. People obviously are scared, but that immigration has nothing to do with the mortgage. If the mortgage is in your name, a family member's name, we can help you. Right. And
0: Wow. We've
1: done that, as I said, for over 5,000 people we've helped.
0: Ladies and gentlemen, I'm speaking with Phil. I've known this man for well over 15 solid years, and he has been helping out the immigrant community. I'm very happy that he has helped out my Caribbean people. He's truly one of the most powerful individuals I've known when it comes to loan modifications and also foreclosure defense. Here is his number. I'm going to give it out five times, ladies and gentlemen, so just bear with me, all right? Phil's number over at Fine Law right now. Call him and just mention Squeeze. The number is 833-995-8037. That's 833-995-8037. Once again, 833-995-8037. This is exclusively for everyone that is behind on their mortgage and is worried and having sleepless night. If you are behind on your mortgage or you are in foreclosure, give a ring right now, right this second, right this minute, to one man, and that man is Phil at Fine Law. 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Loan modification, foreclosure defense, if you are behind on your mortgage, they can take care of you. 833-995-8037. That is 833-995-8037. 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Hey, Phil, thank you so much for being right here. You're taking care of all these states, man, whether it's Florida, the New York tri-state area, Georgia, and beyond. I do appreciate you, my brother. All right?
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0: Okay, ladies and gentlemen, this is David Squeezaniki right here for Obviously and Evidently. Well, I've got my very good friend Phil, who is a phenomenal human being in helping people who are behind on their mortgage. Phil, welcome. What's going on, my brother?
1: Thank you. A lot of people in trouble with their mortgages. They're behind. They're facing foreclosure. They're scared. They don't know what to do. We've helped, as you know, at the Fine Law Office, over 5,000 people save their homes. If you're behind 3 months or more and scared, worried about foreclosure, give us a call.
0: Absolutely. And Phil, what about those folks who are already in foreclosure? What can you do for the folks who are in foreclosure? There are quite a few folks who are more than 3 months behind and the bank decided to just put them in foreclosure. What can you do for those folks, seeing that you are Phil at Fine Law?
1: That's what we specialize in. When they're in foreclosure, we can deal with the bank's foreclosure attorney. Sometimes it's easier. We can go to them directly to get a loan modification where they can start over. It happens all the time. If you're in foreclosure or you got foreclosure notices, you need to act on it right away.
0: Now, why would someone believe and think that they're truly going to lose their home when there are ways of them staying in their homes? You know, we have immigrants who are in this country. They came here. They worked very hard. You have helped quite a few of those immigrants and other people. Why is it that these banks are forcing people out? And what can you do, as you have done for many others over there at Fine Law, for all the people who are so worried, getting sleepless nights, living on macaroni and cheese, and is completely worried about losing that home?
1: Everyone who has a mortgage has the same right. So whether you're an immigrant or a U.S. citizen, if they have given you a mortgage, we can fight for you. It happens every day. People obviously are scared, but that immigration has nothing to do with the mortgage. If the mortgage is in your name, a family member's name, we can help you. Right. And
0: wow.
1: We've done that, as I said, for over 5,000 people we've helped.
0: Ladies and gentlemen, I'm speaking with Phil. I've known this man for well over 15 solid years, and he has been helping out the immigrant community. I'm very happy that he has helped out my Caribbean people. He's truly one of the most powerful individuals I've known when it comes to loan modifications and also foreclosure defense. Here is his number. I'm going to give it out five times, ladies and gentlemen, so just bear with me, all right? Phil's number over at Fine Law right now. Call him and just mention Squeeze. The number is 833-995-8037. That's 833-995-8037. Once again, 833-995-8037. 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Loan modification, foreclosure defense. 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Hey, Phil, thank you so much for being right here. You're taking care of all these states, man, whether it's Florida, the New York tri-state area, Georgia, and beyond. I do appreciate you, my brother. All right?
1: Thank you.
0: 833-995-8037. That's 833-

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2: And he was one of those guys that was always getting in trouble, always testing everything, challenging everything. And I used to say to him, buddy, listen to me, you got a bad attitude. You got a bad attitude about the lectures, about college. And I said, you've got to change your attitude. And there wasn't a week go by. He wasn't in trouble for something. He was always trying to. And I finally said, listen to me. Your biggest problem in life is your attitude. I'll never forget. He looked at me, he goes, I've got an attitude about you telling me I've got an attitude. I said, dude, you're going to have to check yourself. And he was always like, why can't I get forwards? And why can't I seem, why am I always in trouble? I said, buddy, you can't sustain, right? You cannot sustain a bad attitude and expect good results. It isn't going to work. Life doesn't work that way. You got a bad attitude. And do you know what he did? He started a company called Attitude. He became a millionaire. I've often thought about it. That guy owes me a lot of money when I think about that. I helped make him rich. Praise the Lord. You can't sustain right results over the course of your life with a bad attitude. But here's the good news. Proverbs 23 verse 7. As a man thinks in his heart, so is he. You are the product of your thought life. Amen. Today's thoughts will be tomorrow's realities. Let me give it to you this way. What is in your mind today will be in your life tomorrow. You don't need a prophet. You don't need a clairvoyant. You don't need someone telling you the tarot cards. You don't need, like in London here, I love walking around the streets of London, there's like spell shops everywhere. I just think that's so amusing to me. I thought, mate, there must be money in this because there's a lot of these stores everywhere. How to cast a spell. I want to say, you don't need that. All you got to do is be aware. Listen, as a man thinks in his heart, so is he. Amen. What is in your mind today will be in your life tomorrow. Here's the good news. If you don't like what's in your mind today, remember, if we all knew what each other was thinking, we wouldn't think half the thoughts we think. All you got to do is change your thinking. And the Bible says we can change our thinking. Romans 12 says, don't be conformed to this world, but transformed by the renewing of your mind. I'm convinced some Christians think be conformed by the removing of their mind. But the Bible doesn't say that. It says you can change your life if you can change your attitude. Come on. Let this mind be in you, who is in Christ, he made not thought it not robbery to be made God's equal. Somebody needs to be getting excited right now. You can change your life if you can change your attitude. If you can change your mind, come on, as a man thinks in his heart, so is he. I think that's good preaching right there. Somebody shout out, amen. You meet some people and they're just so negative. Hey man, how you doing? How's your job? Oh, just paying the bills. Well, how's your marriage? Not too bad. What kind of answer is not too bad? Amen. Some people have a natural bias toward negativity. I want to encourage you. You can change your attitude. The Bible says, be transformed by the renewing of your mind. You see, Philippians 2, we're talking about having the mind of Christ. And we all knew what each other was thinking. That's a good filter. But then it talks about your mind on your attitude ought to be Christ first, not yourself, but others first. Can you say amen? And I want to say this to you. A good attitude is attractive. A bad attitude is ugly. You don't like being around people with a bad attitude. Isn't that true? I like being around people. I love what Philippians says. Philippians says, whatever is of a good report, think on these things. Think about that for a minute. Whatever is of a good report, think. Remember, as a man thinks in his heart, so is he. And the Bible tells me I'm to think on a good report. So when someone says, how's your marriage? I don't go, not too bad. I'm thinking on a good report. How was church today? It was all right. You ever see somebody, oh man, every church I've ever been to, I've been hurt. Every church you've ever been to, you've been hurt. Think about that. The only common denominator is you. I mean, if you keep turning up at the scene of an accident, every church I've been to is unfriendly. Did it ever occur to you? It just might be you. Can we talk like this? Come on, somebody. Every job I've ever had, man, my boss has been a jerk. I hear a girl, every guy I've ever dated has been a loser. Come on, somebody. Turn to the person next to you and say, that's for them, not us. Look at Isaiah chapter 54. I love this. He's God through the prophet Isaiah. And he's talking to a woman who's barren. And in this culture, in this day, it says to the barren woman, a woman who is unable to conceive a child, sing, O barren woman, you who never bore a child, burst into song, shout for joy, you who were never in labor, because more are the children of the desolate woman than of her who has a husband, says the Lord. Do you know what God's saying to you in the middle of your dryness, in the middle of your tough time? Come on, you got to burst into song. You got to know that God is with you, God is for you, and you've got to have a good report. And yes, it may be tough. Now, the Bible says, yea, though I walk through the valley and the shadow of death, I will fear no evil, for you, O Lord, are with me. Your rod and your staff, they comfort me. Here's the thought. You're walking through it. You're not camping in it. You're not singing the blues. You're declaring, my God is good. He is Alpha and He is Omega. He is the beginning. He is the end. He's the author and the finisher of my faith. He who begun a good work in me will accomplish. I've got the mind of Christ. Amen. Sing, O barren woman. Oh, I'm preaching myself happy. Look what the Bible says here. Look. Look. I love this. Right attitudes creates and promotes good actions. Right attitudes creates and promotes good actions. And I want to say this to you. Look at Luke chapter 16, verse 10. Whoever can be trusted with very little can also be trusted with much. Whoever is dishonest with very little will also be dishonest with much. So if you have not been trustworthy in handling worldly wealth, who will trust you with true riches? If you've not been trustworthy, watch this, with someone else's property, who will give you property of your own? I remember one time I was walking out of my house when I lived in Sydney, lived in the Blue Mountains, and I saw a pair of socks on the floor. They were mine. They were old, dirty, smelly socks. They were mine. And I looked at them and I felt the Holy Spirit say, pick up your socks. And you say, how do you know that was the Holy Spirit? That's so simple. What would make me think that thought? I would not think that thought. And I looked at him, and this is, I'm kind of embarrassed to admit it, but you know what I thought? I thought, ha, Sharon will pick him up. That's my wife. Not a good thought. Not a good thought. And all the women said, all the men said, that was a little quieter, guys. Terrible thought. But I get in my car, and I start driving down the mountain. And you know when the Holy Spirit's tone of voice changes? And this is what he said. He said, I said, go back and pick up your socks. And I'm thinking, this is ridiculous. Why does God care about my socks? So I kept driving. And I get down toward the bottom. And you know what he says? He says something like this. He goes, this is the last time I'm going to tell you. Turn the car around. Go back and pick up your socks. I am under such conviction. I turn my car around, drive back up the mountain, open the front door, and to my wife's surprise, I said, hey, honey, I'm back. She said, did you forget something? I said, mm-hmm. I forgot to pick up my socks. She thought revival came to the Kelly household. She's like, oh my gosh. Yeah, I picked them up. I took them to the laundry. I put them in the dirty clothes basket. I felt so good. I obeyed God. A week later, I want to talk to you about your actions. A week later, I felt like I was the youth pastor in a city in Penrith. And I felt like God said to me, I want you to use that building, that restaurant in the main street of the downtown of the city. I want you to turn it into a coffee shop. The only problem is it was a very wealthy business owner that owned that particular building. It was a restaurant. And he gave me a whole plan for the next several months how to turn our youth into an outreach center and invite people in and just make, you know, pancakes, soda, all the things young people love to eat, junk food. And we had Christian singers singing. We had people sitting at tables. We had the Christian, what I call commandos. They would go out on the streets and invite young people in to come and have free music and food and soda and pancakes. And young people loved that. They came in. And the whole plan was brilliant, except I went and spoke to the real estate agent and I said, I want to rent the building. He said, it's worth $1,000 a week. Thousand. May as well have been a million. We didn't have a thousand. And I said, well, I want to speak to the owner. He goes, the owner will never speak to you. And I said, well, let him at least have him tell me no. Don't you just tell me no. And so he gave me the phone number of the owner. And I rang the owner up. I said, I want to come out and I want to speak to you about leasing your restaurant. So he gave me his address. I drove out to his house. Oh, you should have seen his house. I'd have lived in the garage very happily. It was massive. And I knock on the door. Here I am, youth pastor. I got no money. But all I know is God told me to do it. And so I knock on the door. He opens the door. He had shag carpet so thick you could barely see the furniture. He had a pool in the middle of his house, inside the house. And I stood there. He goes, why would I rent you? I said to him, I want to rent your building, but I want you to give it to me for free. And he looked at me and he said, why would I do that? I kind of looked up to God and said, you know, God, he's really got a good point. Why would he? So I looked at him. I said, well, I don't know. I think if you do, God might bless you. I'm thinking about that's probably the dumbest thing I've ever said. I'm looking at this guy and clearly he's doing just fine. And he goes, really? I said, I hope so. Listen, man, I just love young people and they're broken and they're lost and I'm a youth pastor. I care about them. Can I please have your building? And he goes, I'll tell you what. We worked out a deal. I'll give it to you for 3 months. And I said to him, I said, if anybody wants to rent it while I'm there, we'll move out in the day's notice. And I said, knowing full well, if God wanted to say, he wouldn't let it be rented. I just went, you got a deal. I went back to his house a month later. I said, thanks to you, 60 young people have surrendered their life to Jesus. They're in church and they're getting off drugs. Their lives are being turned around. And he said to me, 60 young people in 4 weeks? What kind of church do you run? I said, well, I don't run anything. I'm just the youth guy. But I love young people. And do you know what he did? He came to church. Guess what happened? He got saved. And then his wife came. And then his two sons and his two daughters. And his son became a pastor. And he is an elder in a church. And here's why I told you that story. God said to me, Steve, if you didn't pick up your socks, I never would have told you to rent the building. Christ has to be first in our actions. I want to say this to you. You are not saved by your works. We are saved by grace through faith. Amen? But let me tell you something. Your works can affect whether other people are or are not saved. And I want to tell you, God said to me, if you didn't pick up your socks, I never would have told you to rent the building. It's being faithful in the little things of your actions that lead you to the greater. Come on, if you receive the word, give the Lord a hand. Amen. I want to close, and I want to just do one thing before I close. Look at me now. I know it's a scary thought, but look at me. Do you know Jesus? Are you a Christian? Do you know what it is to be forgiven of your sins? I'd love the privilege. I would love the privilege right here, right now, to pray with you and for you if you have never surrendered your life to Jesus. Look at me, church. Look at me. I'm not going to ask you to stand up. I'm not going to ask you to come to the front. But I am going to ask you right where you're seated, in a moment, when we close our eyes, when we bow our heads, if you say, Steve, pray for me. Steve, I want to give my life to Jesus. Steve, I need to get right with God. Look at me. In a moment when we pray, if you say, Steve, I need Christ. I need Jesus. I need to come back to God. Listen to me now. All I want you to do is take your hand in a moment and lift it up high enough and long enough for me to see it. Going to church does not make you a Christian. Come on, somebody. Going to McDonald's does not make you a Big Mac. What makes you a Christian is when you realize that you're a sinner and Jesus died for your sins. He went to the cross for the joy that was set before him. What was the joy that was set before him? It was this moment in time. Jesus on the cross saw this moment when people would surrender their life to Christ. And he said, Lord, it's worth it. I'd love to pray for you. If you say, Steve, I'm not a Christian. Steve, I need to get right with God. Let's all close our eyes. Let's bow our heads. I want you to be praying, genuinely. I want you to be praying for the person in front of you, beside you, behind you. And friend, if I'm talking to you and you say, Steve, pray for me, include me in that prayer. I need to get right with God. I need to come back to God. I want to give my life to Christ. All over the building, heads are bowed, eyes are closed. If that's you and I'm talking to you, and you say, Steve, pray for me. Lift your hand right now. Lift it. All over the building. That's it. Lift it. All over the... Man, so many people are raising their hands. Keep lifting them. In the balcony, I see your hand. That's it. Come on, keep lifting them. Anyone else, lift your hand high enough, long enough for me to see it. I want to pray with you and for you. There's probably 50 people with their hands raised. Is there anybody else right now? Come on, lift your hand. If that's you, God is speaking to you. Church, can we give the Lord a hand for every person right now? Come on. Oh, come on. Give him praise. We're all going to pray. I said I was going to pray for you. Can we all pray this prayer together? Can we say it out loud? Church, can we say it out loud? Say, Lord Jesus, I ask you today to come into my life, to forgive me of my sins. I receive you now as my Lord and Savior. I'm now a Christian. You now live in me, in Jesus' name. Amen. Come on, give the Lord a hand for every person.
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My man, Dietrich Haddon, he always comes with the fire every song he drops. But this one here, this new song right here, oh, you better call your mama and tell her to turn the radio up. It's called Back to Life. 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
4: Behind the camera, your soul is in a very tricky place. 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
6: Hi guys, welcome back to another episode of The Conversations on the Echoes of Experience show. Today we're here with women that I both love and honor, amazing women of God, and we're just here to have a conversation about the topic of being heard rather than being healed beforehand. 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
6: Thank you. I'm good, now that that's over. Good. So this segment of the show is different to how I normally do the show. This segment is more so we're going to have a conversation about topics that Christians have and questions that Christians have that they really need answers to. So right now, you guys are the big sisters.
8: Hey, my name is Brini Lee. I am a content creator, an influencer, and a transformation coach.
9: My name is Cassie Amelia. And I always say there's so many different things that I do, but I will say that I share my truth online and people really resonate with it.
10: So hello, I'm Courtney Daniela Boating. I am an author and co-founder of To My Sisters, which is a global sisterhood community. And we also have a podcast, To My Sisters, so go and check it out.
6: I'm excited. So the topic of today is being... You're ready to eat, innit?
9: Yeah.
6: It's healed before heard. So my first question is, what is the meaning and what would you define being healed rather than heard? Who wants to go first?
8: Healing is important before having a platform. Healing to a certain extent, because I feel like we're always healing, right? But I feel like in order to be effective, especially in the kingdom, there needs to be a level of healing where you're able to help people and not just like bleed on them or, you know, send them a message that is a bit toxic and toxic in a way that is convoluted. Like it could be pure, could be a pure message, but because of your pain, now it's messed up the message. Yeah. So
5: you're talking from a broken place.
8: And what the audience is hearing is brokenness.
5: Yeah.
8: And that doesn't have the power to transform anybody.
5: Mm-hmm.
8: And it can further hurt them. So I believe healing is more healing first and then having a platform. You know, even Jesus went away to be tested in the wilderness before he came out and had his platform. But I feel like sometimes we have a message that we want to share, but because we want to share it so quickly, we don't take the time to think, am I ready?
6: That's
8: am I the right messenger for the message?
6: You all have big followings and you all have communities under you. So would you say, have you ever in any of your lifetime or your journey within Christ been on a platform to where you've not healed, but you've been heard?
9: I feel like because my journey was in terms of getting the platform, it all happened kind of overnight. So as in I had, like a lot of people know, I had 800 followers, and then I posted a picture of my wedding at the time and it went really viral. And at that point, I was just I was grieving the loss of my mum, and then that happened. So to say that I was healed would be, I was broken. And I had thought I had done a level of healing, but I think sometimes platform can expose the fact that you haven't actually done the level of healing that you thought you had done. So now I'm in front of the camera and I'm trying to show people that I'm not this perfect person and I'm not this perfect Christian and I'm not all of these things, but at the same time, I feel like sometimes with social media as well, they will tell you who you are, mm-hmm. and you have to like try and tell them, no, I'm who I say I am, but in the way of like, they will exalt you. That's perfect. They will exalt you even when you show them that, no, I'm not this perfect person. Sometimes people like a perfect picture. People like a perfect story, love story, no matter what you say. So I feel like I was healing in front and growing in front of an audience. But at the same time, I feel like similar to Courtney, my journey of Christ was way before the internet. So I had been serving in ministry for like maybe 7-8 years before I had platform. So I did have a foundation. But again, even what you said earlier about the healing being a process, it was still it's every day. It's not just, it's not an arrival. I feel like as time went on, I saw how much I thought my relationship with Christ was, I'm solid. But then I'd see pride creep in. I'd see the fact that I'm getting validation from people creep in. So I do feel like I probably bled on my audience at different times, not purposefully, but because of how everything came about. So,
8: I'd definitely say like they both said my relationship with Christ started way before my platform. Mm-hmm. It was the reason why I got a platform in the first place, really, because I was at that level where I was able to pour out mm-hmm. from a healthy place. Mm-hmm. And I think my story is more so like I started healed and I got kind of contaminated from social media and the exaltation of your name, and now people are like telling you that you're this and you're that, and you're in a positive way. You know, they're lifting you up and they're like, oh, what's Brini saying? Oh, I need to watch a Brini video. Like, it's like now you're becoming the all wise one. Mm-hmm. But then there's areas of my life and my story where I don't have all the answers, and it's like you're trying to help people up while you're drowning yourself. Mm-hmm. And it's like it becomes a conflict. Some people can keep going and pretending, but my thing is I'm very big on integrity.
9: Yes.
8: And not being a hypocrite. Mm. And so I know if I'm saying to you one thing and I'm doing something else, nah. I fear God. please, I don't want him to come and strike me down or embarrass me, because my thing is like, I believe that if you don't humble yourself, God will humble you.
9: And that is 100%.
8: He will humble you. And, you know, the higher you go up, the greater the fall.
6: Can I give you guys the actual definition of healing? First of all, when we talk about healing, I think there is a presumption there that something is sick, something is broken, something needs to be healed, i.e. it is fractured or it's not in its right state. If you break your leg and you need healing, it's because your leg is not meant to be in that broken state. It's meant to be aligned. And so the first assumption is there is something that we need to return back to. And so now we're thinking about what are we returning back to? And that's the process of healing, is getting you back to what it is meant to be. What state is your soul meant to be in? What state is your mind meant to be in? What state is your body meant to be in? And now we're going through a process of reversal, a process of development, a process of nurturing to get it to that perfect state as it was before, or even better than what it used to be. So healing is that process of returning a fractured thing back to its perfect state.
9: And even with what you're saying, in terms of like, obviously we know the Bible talks about pride comes before a fall. And I think the thing that, because for me, I used to like, people would literally be really idolized, like my relationship, everything, and be like, you're amazing, everything. Send me messages, you. And it's like, what they're saying is you are. And I would take that back to God. And I would say, God, look, I don't want to take that onto myself. Mm-hmm. I give it to you. I don't think, man, we're made for glory. Yeah. And I would do intentional things. But I think over time, mm-hmm. when pride starts to set in, sometimes you don't really notice. You
8: can't see it.
9: It can be like small little things that you do. And I started to think, I feel like when I first came to Christ, I knew that I was broken. I knew that I was nothing without God. That's how I felt. But then when everyone was telling me, you're amazing, Cassandra, you're this, I thought, maybe I am a bit amazing.
8: Yeah.
9: And I feel like slowly it started to just, me. But one thing I say is that, like I said, pride comes before a fall. Mm. And the same people that say you're amazing, will be the same people that tell you that you are terrible.
8: Mm.
9: And the switch can be so quick and so fast. And that's why I'm saying, for some people, we thank God that you don't go. I would rather no one ever gets to the place where you literally are receiving so much praise and then
8: so much hate.
9: So much hate, because you then start to really question who you actually are. Because the same people that told you you're amazing and you believe them are now telling you you're, so it's like your brain is like, so I'm not amazing. I'm a, and that's why we can't put our like life in the words of, and our character, because people are telling us that we're great. We need to
8: know it for ourselves.
7: Yeah.
8: To know, but also know that it's about him.
9: Him.
8: Yeah.
9: And I feel like even things that we're saying, they shall know you by your fruit.
8: Mm.
9: There's one thing, acting, that even I feel like gives you, what's the thing? It gives you where you start to think you don't know who you are, because people are telling you who you are, but you know really on the inside in your house, how are you really? Do you pray? Are you reading your word? Mm. Everyone's telling you you're this amazing person, but really, are you doing those things?
8: Mm.
9: And how now I kind of, I'm so grateful for the fact of people that all happening to me, because I feel like now the words of my, like people could be like, you're so amazing. It doesn't even, it's like, I feel like in terms of not making people your idol, and I feel like there's different places, stages where I've even done it myself. It's just understanding that everyone's human. There's no perfect person. And especially online, I want to say this very clearly, especially online, remember we, like, if I'm filming now, I can do 5 takes. So I can get it to a perfection. That's like that's social media. You can make it look a certain way. It doesn't mean necessarily that everything is right. Everything is great just because it looks like that. So I feel like with humans, as hard as it can be sometimes when you're seeing maybe even something you want, I think for me, a lot of people, especially, so I can get it to a perfection. That's like that's social media. You can make it look a certain way. It doesn't mean necessarily that everything is right. Everything is great just because it looks like that.

0: certain people are not happy because they're showing it. Like, some people, it doesn't mean you're not happy, but it just means that you have to understand that that's not the only perfect thing is Christ. Yeah, that's the only thing I think we should be idealizing and going towards, wanting to be more like. Humans make mistakes, humans fall, all of those different things. So I think if you keep that in your mind, it will help people with, like, it will help you with the like putting people on a pedestal. I don't think we should ever put human beings on a pedestal. You can like things, but just understand that, like I said, social media is very highlight reel. It's your highlight reel. It's not every part of your life. And just because you say a thing, it doesn't necessarily always mean you're doing the thing. So yeah, I'd say that part. Because it's like, Cass, if you take that, I just want to make sure that my character is in line with what he's saying. And the fruit that I'm producing is in line with the word, not, I've got followers. Followers doesn't mean fruit. Like, that, it just doesn't. Like, being able to speak eloquently doesn't mean fruit. Like, it just, and I think that's where people are getting confused. Money doesn't mean it. These are the things that we have to understand. So I feel like that's what, when you understand that and you understand, it helps you not take on the praise and the glory for yourself. And also, even, I'm just gonna be transparent, I had having a bit of an argument with my partner, and then he was like, you was online talking about love.
1: They will get you.
0: And I was like, that was a dig, but wow. I took it and I said, no, it's true.
2: Mm-hmm. Who am I,
0: what does my children say about me? Mm-hmm. What do my family and my friends say about me? The internet can say, oh, you're all of this stuff, because they see the picture I put out there. But what do the people that are with you in your house think and say about you that really know you? So
2: that's so good. Yeah.
3: Healed before her, there has to be a level of forgiveness that you put upon yourself as well as give out. Why is forgiveness important, especially being in Christ?
2: That's so good.
3: I'm just so good at this.
0: Mariam, these questions that you're asking have us really talking. They're openers. These are perfect questions. So well done on this topic. Amazing.
2: I think it's about compassion.
0: Mm-hmm.
2: Because as much we're all saying we're human, do we remind ourselves that we're human?
3: Yeah.
2: We know that we're flawed. Yeah. And I think I used to be so hard on myself just with everything. Like, the condemnation that I put on myself was wild. And even God taking me through the time away, my sabbatical, he had to show me that, like, it's too much.
3: Right.
2: The condemnation is not helping you. Mm. But sometimes we think, if I beat myself up, I'll do better. But you actually do worse because you're motivated by fear.
3: Oh.
2: And I realized that there were so much things that I was doing was motivated by fear. And the Bible said there's no fear in love, but perfect love casts out fear.
0: Mm-hmm.
2: So what I didn't really understand is how much God loved me and how much he had forgiven me and how much I am forgiven. How much he has forgiven me and how much he will forgive me for. And I had to understand grace. I didn't understand it. I thought grace was a bottle.
3: Oh.
2: God showed me that his grace is an ocean.
3: Wow.
2: You literally drown in it.
0: Yeah.
2: And I think when you're taught or you hear messages or just your own self, you feel like, oh, because I didn't do this, or I'm not doing this right, I'm not being a good Christian, I'm not doing this, you feel like, God, you know, I'm messing up.
0: Mm-hmm.
2: Like, I'm useless. Like, I'm not doing what I'm supposed to be doing. But then when you realize that even in your weakness, his strength is made perfect, and that no matter what you do, he loves you. He loves you because you're his, mm-hmm. not because of anything, because you're his child. The same way a mother can't, even if her son goes on a murder spree, we've seen it on TV, that's my son, you know? Mm-hmm. I want him to do better, but that's my son. Mm-hmm. And I think understanding our identity in Christ and knowing who we are and how much we are loved, if he forgives me, I'm able to forgive myself. I'm able to let that go. If he loves me, I'm able to love myself and give that same compassion to myself. And if we read the scripture through a lens of love, you realize that God is rich in mercy. Mm. Everything people did, God forgave and forgave and forgave and kept showing mercy. Even the story of Cain.
3: Mm.
2: Cain, that, if I was God, I would have struck him down. Like, you idiot. You just messed this whole thing up. You just messed it up.
3: Yeah.
2: But even Cain, he put a mark on him that so no one could kill him.
3: Yeah.
2: He was guilty.
0: Mm.
2: David, guilty.
3: Mm.
2: But that's why when the Bible said there's no condemnation to those who are in Christ, you can fall, you can get back up.
3: Yeah.
2: But you're not condemned. You're never condemned in Christ. As in, there's never a

0: final judgment, their final sentence. And I had to understand and receive his grace for myself so that I could love myself.
1: Yeah.
0: And I should also give the grace to other people.
1: Right. Yeah.
0: Because if you're hard on yourself, you're hard on other people. That's what the problem is with most people.
1: Yeah, yeah.
0: They're so hard on themselves, which makes them hard on others. Because they're like, how could you do that? Because
2: And
0: the thing is that you're pointing back at
2: yourself.
0: Yeah.
2: That's it.
0: And a lot of social media is projection.
2: Mm-hmm.
0: And we have to understand and see our own. Because that's what the Bible says, take out the log in your own eyes and you'll be able to see a speck. When you have a log in your eye, what is a speck in someone else's eye? It's so small. Right, right. It looks so big. Yeah. It's not them, it's you.
3: Yeah.
0: The log is in your own eye. And that's why it's like everything is, okay, check yourself.
1: Mm-hmm.
0: Judge yourself.
3: Yeah.
0: Then you won't judge other people. Because you know that the same thing that they did, you can do it easily. You're human. We're all human. And so having that compassion for yourself, you're able to give. I realized that I was actually being motivated by fear. And that's the reason why I was so hard on myself. It was almost like I was running away from what I don't want. I don't want to be this. I don't want to do that. And sometimes when we run away from what we don't want, we actually end up attracting that thing to ourselves. So fear says, I don't want, but faith says, I do want. And so when we focus on what we do want, that is what's going to manifest for us. So a lot of the things that I was doing was motivated by fear. So when I did mess up, I beat myself up about it and it became a cycle that I kept on continuing.
1: I think forgiveness as well and your ability to forgive is a huge measure of your stature in Christ.
2: Mm-hmm.
1: Like how Christ-like you actually are. Because people can get gassed up by being able to teach, I can prophesy, I've got a big platform, all these things. Okay, all of these power gifts are absolutely amazing and they're needed for the edification of the body.
2: You're not talking
1: to your
2: brother.
1: What is the love? What is the love in your heart and your capacity to love? You're not talking to your brother. And all of this stuff is stuff that happens behind the camera, right? On the camera, perfect branding, perfect platform. But behind the camera, your soul is in a very tricky place. And I think forgiveness is one of those things that keeps your soul pure.
2: Yeah.
1: If you can forgive someone, it proves there's no offense that you've allowed to creep into your heart, right? To have you, to steal the joy that you're meant to possess. And if you can forgive somebody, that's the biggest demonstration that Christ lives inside of you because you were forgiven by Christ first. And there's that parable that talks about how a master had to forgive his servant of a debt, but the servant couldn't forgive his fellow servant of the debt that he had of a smaller amount. And so if you're saying that you understand, as Brini was saying, the measure by which you have been forgiven, it should be very easy for you to forgive.
2: Yeah.
1: And that's one of the biggest ways you can kill the flesh, because forgiveness doesn't happen because of pride. How could you have done this to me? How could you have spoken to me in this way? How could you have gossiped about me? They did it to Jesus. Why wouldn't they do it to you? Why wouldn't they do it to you? So it's oftentimes it's an ego thing. I can't forgive you because of my ego. And a lot of time hurt is connected to our ego.
2: 100%.
1: It's connected to our unwillingness to submit to the healing process. And forgiveness is a huge part of that. So if you can let go of your pride and you can have some compassion and some empathy, you can see, okay, you hurt me because of this. Or even if I can't explain it, I know I'm not above being hurt by someone.
0: Or
1: I'm not
0: someone.
1: Above hurting someone. I'm not above being a villain in someone else's story. I'm not above having a Judas, you know? And so let me forgive you as I have been forgiven.
0: We spoke a lot about the healing process. What would you say the healing process is?
1: Oh, that was a good question. But as you can tell, Chef Rina, she's got me enjoying myself. So I'm going to let Cassie answer that.
2: The word of God talks about God in your heart,
1: mm-hmm.
2: because out of it flows, like, the things of life, the issues of life. Yeah, I feel like we complicate what healing actually means. I do feel like it's a process, but I feel like it starts to actually start to heal is to confront what I think most times we're trying to not confront. We're trying to act like we're okay. We're trying to act like the offense that happened. Even right now, I feel like we're dealing with a lot of offended people in the church. And a lot of people are preaching from, teaching from, having platforms from the place of offense, when really I feel like just taking some time away, I think that's what people are scared to do. Take that time out to seek God, to ask him to check your heart, to ask him to look over your heart and just get into the word and allow the word to actually do what the word is supposed to do, which is change you. It's like the Bible says that it's like a it literally pierces you. The word reveals to your character. Another thing I feel like when I was going through my healing journey, I feel like I wasn't really in church and I was just going to sermons that I wanted to listen to. That made sense to listen to. Like, yeah, I'm listening to this today.
3: Yeah.
2: And not really, like, I think someone said it earlier about like going to platforms to just hear from that platform rather than actually going to the word, going to hear from God, allowing the Holy Spirit to speak to you, to tell you where you are at in your journey or in your walk. And I realized, I started reading the word and it just started to hit me. I realized that I was moving in pride. I realized that I hadn't healed in certain areas. I realized I was allowing and everything's right there in the word. It was even talking about, I remember I read a scripture and it was saying, those that, it talks about, I thought you lot would know what I'm talking about, like being like a plant parted by the rivers
3: of water, someone.
2: Yeah, yeah, it talks about, but it was saying when you allow people to validate you, then you're like
3: a wave of a sea.
2: No, it's, I'll tell you the scripture, so hopefully you can put it in, but it basically talks about, everyone uses that part where it says when you're planted by the riverside and we're reading the word and we're with God, but it talks about when you get validated by other people, you'll be like desolate, you'll be like a desert. It says all these things and I was like, that's what's happening. The reason why I feel so far away is because I've allowed people to be my voice, to be who I am. And yeah, by reading his word, it just slowly started to work on my heart. I think sometimes we want this, everyone wants this big change. Everyone's looking, like, searching for where I can find
3: the key.
2: Like, that person says spin around 10 times, that will work. That person says I need to come to church 29 times. That person says pray for 17 hours. Yeah. That's the thing that's going to be the thing. But it's just starting to spend that little moment. Like Brini said about God is so loving. He cares so much about that one sheep that went away. He cares so much about every single one of us. He cares so much about our heart. The moment we just say, God, I'm broken, I need healing, he begins to work. And it might not feel like it's overnight. It might be it's a person that you need to forgive and you're telling them, God, please help me forgive this person. Day one, it's hard. You're praying for them, it's like, ugh. Day two, you're praying for that. And then slowly but surely, because his word is actually living, that's when you start to feel the shift, feel the change, until one day you wake up and you're like, wow, I don't feel like how I felt. I do feel peace. I do feel inner healing. So that's how it started for me.
3: That's so good.
2: Yeah.
3: I think for me, healing is a kind of a big buzzword at the moment, like in just pop culture. And I think there's different takes on it. So for a lot of people, there is, I want to just become a good person. Mm-hmm. But I think for us as believers, we have to know that us being good people is us coming into the full measure and full stature of Christ.
2: Mm-hmm.
3: And when I think about healing, I think about all the miracles Jesus did and what he told the people who were either sick or going through some kind of possession or tormentation. And the thing he says to them once he's healed them is, go, your faith has made you whole. Amen. Right? So I think when you're pursuing healing, you're pursuing wholeness. You're pursuing everything that may be fractured or fragmented in me or misaligned in me. I want it to come into the fullness of Christ. I want to grow up in my mind. I want to grow up in my heart into the image of Christ. So it looks like pursuing who Christ is and allowing that to be formed inside of you, his character, his thoughts, his motivations, his natures, even his habits, allowing the full character. And that's only done through the Holy Spirit.
2: Yeah.
3: So I think for us, we need to embrace doing the journey with the Holy Spirit if we are going to be healed. And it looks like our soul, like our mind, will, and emotions, our body and our spirit coming into full alignment with who Christ has called us to be. I think that to me is the ultimate goal of our healing journey. And you won't know exactly what it will look like until Christ says, the Son has been fully formed in you. Like, it has to be God looking at you, the Father being satisfied with where you are. And we can make it into, okay, if I'm whole, well, my life will look like this.
2: Yeah.
3: I will possess these things. It's less so about a possession and more so about the transformation, as Brini was saying earlier. It's not about the platform. It's about, how am I being changed from within? And that's what healing is to me. And I think it flows into everything else that you do. People know when you're moving from a place of wholeness, like, you're not being, you know, fueled by other people's affirmation. You're not being fueled by other people's applause. There is a self-confidence that comes from a strong sense of identity. And that's what we're trying to form inside of us, a strong sense of identity of Christ.
4: Yeah. Yeah. I think that, like you said about the buzzword of healing,
0: we have to differentiate between the healing of the world and the healing of in Christ. Mm-hmm. And also the very word healing, I believe, especially women, we do love the ongoingness of, you know, pursuit of like searching for something, becoming something. I remember me and my fiance were talking about ideas for my website and a group of community that I wanted to form. And I said, becoming her. And I was so stuck on it. When I did the copyright, there was already someone doing it. So I was like, okay, forget it. But he was like, why is it becoming? Why is it not just be? Why not just be her? And that's the position in Christ that we have. Yeah. We're not healing, we're healed. Mm. So now you're healed, live out the healing. So it's not that's something good. We have to keep, because, and that's a form of consumerism and capitalism of them selling us something that is ongoing,
3: especially to women.
0: We need to do more. There's more that you need to do. And that's when we get exasperated. But what God wants us to do is truly surrender and be who He has called us to be in Christ. So if He says you are healed, you are healed. Now walk out that healing. If He tells you that your sins are forgiven, now walk out that forgiveness. So we're not going, we're not working for it.
2: We're working from it.
0: We're working from what we are.
2: Even what you're saying, because I feel like as well, a lot of us have come from a work sort of ministry where it's like you have to work to get this. You've got to do more of this, and then you become this, and you've got, and it's sometimes reminding yourself He's done the work.
0: Yeah,
2: that's exactly what you're saying. Yeah. Jesus Christ paid the price. He did it.
0: He's done it. So really,
2: you are working from a healed place because that's what He said.
0: We have an advantage to the world. They may be healing, and they're going to Reiki, they're doing yoga, they're doing all this kind of stuff.
2: And that's why they're searching, always searching.
0: Mm-hmm. The Bible says, always learning, but never coming to the knowledge of the truth.
3: Yeah. That's good.
0: That wandering spirit that is never content, that's demonic.
3: Mm-hmm. Yeah.
0: And we have to call it out and say that this new buzzword, healing, is a new thing. And I've spoken about healing, but healing is a process, right?
2: Yeah.
0: If you break your leg, you go on a recovery, and then you get healed. Like, you're eventually... But this wondering of healing, we're actually really, one thing I would say, is avoiding taking accountability for our own healing. And now I believe a lot of us are allowed the luxury of, she's healing.
2: Yeah.
0: Allow her, she's healing. No, that's an excuse. It's a cop-out. So when it gets to a certain extent, you're 5 years, 6 years, 7 years, come on, sis.
2: And that's why exactly.
0: You're not a victim. Mm-hmm. You're not broken. Come to a place, and for me, healing is about accountability. Okay, what do I need to do to get healed? You can say, oh, I'm sick. We'll take paracetamol. Oh, no, I'm sick. Now you want attention. Now you want attention. And I think this whole thing is profitable. And, you know, like, back to what I said about integrity, it's very easy for people to exploit your lack of healing. And you're wondering, your constant need to keep on doing it. Oh, I'll sell you this course. I'll sell you this book. Come to my event. Come and do this. You know, I think the most empowering place, especially as women of God, that we need to come to is healed. Now the world can look to us and be like, I want what you have. Because it's finished. You're healed. I want that. But if we're as Christians saying, oh, I'm healing with you too, sis. She's in the world doing Reiki. You're saying healing. I'm doing healing. Yeah. So how can we ever help anybody if we're never coming to that place of wholeness like you were speaking about? So I think healing is about accountability, facing the issues, and going to Christ in prayer and humility. And one thing I had to learn was dependence on Christ, because I was trying to do it myself for a long time, so many years trying to do it myself. And I was getting swept up in the, there's more, change this, do that. And people do experience their healing in different ways. You know, plastic surgery, relationships. There's certain things that we use to heal us. But when you actually get still and realize that actually it's only Him that can really fully heal you. And you surrender to His working. And my fiance recommended me a book last year, and it changed everything. It was called Stop Trying to Live for Jesus and Let Jesus Live Through You. And I was like, wow. That book changed me, because it's like, I'm striving, trying. But once we surrender and we allow Him to do it, oh my God, it's better than anything that we could try to do ourselves. So,
3: Yeah.
0: Wow, Cassie.
1: So what you're saying is that people cannot validate you or validate your healing because you haven't reached the end goal of the marriage and the security that the world would say, oh my God, she's healed. She made it. This is her reward from actually being healed, which is an absolute fallacy because there are women that are married that are not healed and there are women that are single that are healed. So we can't judge based on what you do have, whether you're healed or not. These are worldly metrics that the world exalts that we as Christians, we can't buy into that.
3: But I do want to, I think there's also a huge thing in our culture now where people are healing to obtain something. Mm. So I'm healing because I want a relationship. Mm. I'm healing before I have my kids.
2: Oh, yeah.
3: I'm healing so that I can obtain the thing I want.
2: Right.
3: You know what I mean? I think it's realizing that healing changes your success metrics.
2: Mm.
3: It changes and it will confront your idols as well. You can't say you're whole and still have high idols. It doesn't work that way. So it will confront the things you want. A lot of people are going through certain, and you were saying it earlier, Cassie, people go through certain processes of, okay, I'm going to sow here. I'm going to go to this ministry. I'm going to do this fast. I'm going to do what X, Y, Z, because I want to obtain this thing that I'm really praying hard for. And they think that healing is going to satisfy them.
2: Mm.
3: It won't.
2: It won't.
3: It won't. Because the whole point of healing is for Christ to be formed in you.
2: Yeah. Oh,
3: right?
2: Yeah.
3: So if you're healing because of an idol, you're still going to be empty.
2: Yeah.
3: Christ is not going to be in you.
2: Nice.
3: And so allowing ourselves to still see ourselves as healed, even if we're single.
2: Yeah.
3: Because people use that as a fruit. Right?
2: Come
3: like,
2: on.
3: Oh, why are you still single when you're in your 40s? Something must be wrong with you.
2: Yeah.
3: You could be fully healed and fully whole and still be single at a point where society deems unconventional.
2: Mm-hmm. Right, right.
3: Do you get what I mean? Or you may just be in a... I think we use the whole she's not healed thing, we weaponize it a lot against women.
2: Yeah.
3: Right? The reason why you haven't gotten married yet is because you're not healed.
2: Yeah. Mm.
3: And so if a girl comes and says, oh, you know, I really want to get married and maybe she's 35, have you fully done healing? Have you worked on yourself? Is there some deliverance that we need
4: We're so extreme because that is a point. Have you healed?
3: But now we
4: can't use that to measure everyone
3: 100%.
4: Because now we say, oh, she got engaged or she got married.
3: She must be healed. Exactly.
2: And, you know, I want to speak to that because because obviously with my journey, I feel like that was a part of me feeling like I'd come into healed because I came to church. I was this broken girl. I got my relationship with Christ. I started praying and seeking God. Then my partner came along. I waited to have sex before marriage. Like all, and that now I've got my husband and now I'm healed.
3: Yeah.
4: And that's why people look up to you as
3: now you're complete.
2: And now I'm complete. And look, I done it the right way. And this is great. And this is how you do it. And this is how you become healed and you show up. But really, that's when exactly what Courtney was saying in terms of then you obtain it and you realize, oh, this is not everything I thought it was. Now I need my partner for my happiness. Yeah. I'm seeking my partner for my joy, all of these different things. And that's when you really realize, actually, no, I'm actually, maybe this is not healed.
5: Mm-hmm.
2: And then I feel like where I'm at now, where I have gone through this process of healing, where I have allowed God to do the deep work, but people will see me and be like, oh yeah, but where's her husband?
5: Mm.
2: And like, she must be not healed. Like, she must be broken because like, she's lost her. Like, they just look at me in a way of they think I'm not healed because I haven't obtained a certain thing. And I think that's why it's so important. And even what you said earlier about the woman in your church, that she was her, I don't know if you said it on the pod, but the woman in your church, she was, she's got such a good character and all of these. I think we need to look for the right things of what we think healing actually is. I've shared this all before in terms of like when I was married, how much people like revered me, how many people saw it as just like an accomplishment. Like I had achieved the utmost, the greatest thing ever by just simply getting married. And I guess creating content around it and stuff like that, it made people really like just play into all of that. And I feel like the moment I got divorced is where I started to really see how people felt. People were so upset. And I guess it's because I broke that image in their minds of perfection. Now I was no longer this perfect person. I didn't have this perfect marriage. And I feel like a lot of people thought that I was... So they thought that when the version of myself where I was married, that was the healed version. And now this version is she's unhealed. And obviously I had to go through a version of healing because I've been divorced. But even years on now, I'll see people and they'll be like, are you okay? Is everything all right? Because I'm not engaged or I'm not married. But yet, I feel like where I am in Christ is so much further than I was back then. But yet people still have this image of, because I was married, that means I must have been at my most healed. And it's not true. So I always like to kind of share that just because you see someone and maybe they're not in a certain place or have got to a certain place, it doesn't mean that they're just automatically broken. Because I feel like God does his work in the areas and in the parts where he does his work when it looks like nothing's happening. Sometimes it looks like nothing happening, but that's where everything is happening. So yeah. So yeah, that
3: the
2: was
3: the right sign.
2: Yeah.
3: And that's why we have so many broken people on the pulpit.
4: Oh.
3: This is exactly why.
2: Yeah.
3: Because people look at their life. Okay, you've got the beautiful wife, yep. You've got the nice car, you've got the big house, you've got the beautiful kids.
2: The money.
3: You must be whole.
2: Yeah.
3: You must be okay. God must be completely satisfied with your character development.
2: That's it.
3: He must be happy with the state of your soul. No.
2: No.
3: That's why people can be broken on the pulpit. That's why they're doing so many things behind the stage, because wholeness isn't about aesthetics.
2: No.
3: You can't aestheticize wholeness. Mm-hmm. And that's what, it's a capitalistic thing
2: yeah.
3: that we've allowed to bleed into the church. Mm-hmm. If you come into the church and your wig is laid, you've got a nice outfit on, and we just saw that you got the biggest brand deal of your life, people are going to assume your relationship with Christ
2: must be come to you.
4: Right,
2: yeah.
4: Right.
3: You're rewarded. Now, 100%, you're even going to preach next week. You've been promoted. You are going to preach.
2: You are at the front.
3: Here's the pulpit and the altar. Tell us how you're being so successful. But it's not success in Christ.
4: Right.
3: It's not success in your maturity.
2: Mm.
3: And that's why when we talk about discipleship, that's what we're talking about.
2: Mm.
3: You don't want a mentor. You don't want a guru. You need somebody who's going to discipleship to disciple you to the full stature of Jesus Christ.
2: It.
3: And if we don't make Jesus our be all and end all, we'll be searching for things. You're going to go to a church because you like the pastor's Range Rover. You're going to go to a church because you're going to go to a ministry or a ministry event because you love that minister has 7 kids and you want 7 kids.
2: Seven kids.
3: Do you know what I mean? And it's like, are you going there for Jesus or not? Do you want Jesus to be formed in you or not? Or do you want to be made in the image of your pastor? Do you want to be made into the image of your favorite online
2: wow.
3: Or do you want to live in the image of Christ?
4: So yeah.
3: And that's what reveals whether there's idols in your heart. That's what reveals the fractures in your soul. I think a lot of people go to churches desiring discipleship, or as they grow through Christ, they recognize their need for discipleship. And so they go looking for it. They go looking for a mentor or some kind of leader who can help them to grow in maturity in their Christian walk. And what they can sometimes do, or the trap that they can fall into, is looking for somebody who has the biggest platform, the nicest brand, or simply has a life which they aspire to have. And oftentimes that is measured by physical things, right? Their financial status, their relationship status, and whatever status they hold within society. But I think when we're thinking about discipleship, the biggest goal that we have and the essence of discipleship is to be formed into the image of Christ. And so you're looking for somebody who bears the fruit of the Spirit and not just societal fruit. And that often can be the person who doesn't have the nice car, or let's say the nicest car, or doesn't have, you know, the flashiest life. They are somebody who models the love of the Spirit, the patience, the kindness, the gentleness, all of that. And so that person sometimes isn't on the pulpit. Sometimes they're just sitting in the pew. Sometimes it's the woman behind you who, you know, is tending to her 3 kids, and her 3 kids are all growing up in the Lord, and she's being able to exhibit patience, kindness, and love, but she doesn't necessarily have the loudest voice in the church, but she does have the most mature spirit. And so that's the person who you should go to for discipleship. Or you should go to the man who's been loving his wife for 35 years and has never been on a podcast before, but is actually living out what the scriptures actually say. And so the person who should disciple you should be the person who can direct you to imitate Christ as they are imitating Christ, and not just the person who speaks about Christ the loudest.
2: And I think even, that's what I'm saying about the Bible, guys, the Bible. Like the story of David,
3: mm-hmm.
2: like where he was anointed before he was appointed. He didn't look like his brothers. His brothers, the prophet came and said, oh, it must be him.
3: Yeah.
2: No, it must be him.
3: Yeah.
2: It must be him, because they looked a certain way.
3: Yeah.
2: David didn't look like what should be the next king.
3: Yeah, yeah.
2: But he was. And that's the part. It's like the word is showing you. It's not always what it looks like. It simply is what God says it is. So this is the part. We have to be careful that we're looking at things and saying, oh, because... And I always say, the Bible talks about God makes the foolish things wise.
3: Yeah.
2: It usually is always the opposite of what you actually think.
3: Yeah, yeah, yeah.
2: Like he does, like I always use even like how the creation, like it started void, it was dark, and it like God
3: creates something out of nothing.
2: So that's what the part is, like he creates things out of nothing. So yeah, we look at David, we'll be able to see that it's not always just because it looks amazing that that's the thing that God is using. Look at the fruit.
3: How we judge by appearances. And that's what, if social media is not a bad thing yet, it just exasperates what we as humans do naturally. Comparison, all these things, it makes it even bigger. But we judge by appearances all the time. So if you have the house, you have the car, you have the wife, you have the husband, you have the kids, you're successful. I should listen to you. You know what you're talking about. You're not cheating your wife at home.
4: You're not. How could you? Yeah, how could you be? You have everything they said you're supposed to have.
2: How could you be sad?
3: Yeah.
2: You're not sad at home. Yeah.
3: So we're constantly judging by appearances. And the Bible says, don't judge by appearances. Yeah. Judge with righteous judgment. Yeah. And that means internally looking and discerning what is actually going on.
4: Yeah.
3: We're not supposed to judge. We're supposed to discern.
2: Mm-hmm.
3: And discerning, my fiance said, comes with compassion. Judgment is your sentencing people. Discernment comes with compassion, because now God is showing you what to pray for about that person. And that's what we as believers, we need to untangle ourselves from the world and the world's concept of things, because that has come into the church where someone says, you've got this and you've got that, that means you are healed, that you are someone of value that we need to listen to. And it's just in the kingdom, everything is upside down. Because he said, if you want to be the greatest, must be the least and the servant, which means it's not your favorite pastor that has a million followers. Mm-hmm. It's the one that has one.
4: Yeah.
3: And it may not be him, but it's the one that you least expect is what I'm trying to say. It's the one that you least expect, the one that's sweeping, doesn't have a microphone.
4: Yeah.
3: Sweeping the toilets, coming in early, clean up the church with no reward. With no reward, no one can see them, what they're doing. It's all behind the scenes. And God's like, that's my son.
4: Yeah.
3: He's worthy of exaltation because he's humbled himself. So,
4: And I do think in the spirit of compassion, as you even mentioned, because I have a really big heart for leaders and for young people who want to be leaders in some like influential position. I think what people need to be careful of is because we ourselves in our own hearts and other people who follow us may want to exalt you because you have all the nice things. You need to be careful of allowing yourself to enter into that stage prematurely before you are fully formed by God in his own incubation. Because what happens after you have a platform and your platform blows up, you were mentioning how, you know, one day you go to sleep, you have 800 followers, then you wake up and suddenly you're famous.
3: Everyone wants your dress. Like, no, I was there. I was also in that moment. I am definitely one of the likes.
4: But that is a sudden transformation that catapults you into the limelight. And what happens is you then become busy. The reward for good performance is more performance.
2: Right? Yeah.
4: You have to perform even more. Now you have to show up consistently because people have an expectation. Now you have to keep up with that car payment. Now you have to keep up with the ministry. Now you have to keep up. You have to do the work now.
3: Right.
4: When I think there's something so beautiful about Jesus going into 40 days in the wilderness before a 3-year run, the ultimate run of ministry. And he still maintained a pace of, I need to retreat with the Father. Because if I don't keep my heart in check in the beginning, but also as I go, you guys are going to cause me to fall. I'm not going to be in my assignment. And it's all because what they say, the fame of his name was growing.
3: He was becoming popular,
4: right? It's easy to get so caught up in the busyness of things. And it's down to you to stop yourself,
2: to
4: retreat so that you can keep a good connection with the Father and your own humility. Because it's very hard to heal when you're busy.
2: It's very
4: hard to heal. It's like what you're saying about needing a sabbatical. It's very hard to heal when your schedule is jam-packed. People want to meet with you. People want to hear from you. People are calling you here, there. You desire international ministry. Even in your local life, you can't keep your time with God. So what makes you think when time zones change, you're then going to be able to crack open your back? It's going to get worse. You're going to be fatigued. All of that stuff. And now you're going to be spending time with God so you can get fueled up for ministry.
2: That's
4: you're going to lose
1: your relationship as father and child. Yeah. It's going to be manager and employee.
2: That's it.
1: That's what it's going to be. And that's how we then end up getting hurt, because we feel like God is using us.
2: Yeah.
1: Right. Instead of him living through us and living with us.
5: Yeah.
1: Doing the side by side thing.
5: Yeah.
1: And so I think the biggest thing you could do is work on your soul before you get that busy.
2: Yeah.
1: But also recognize the importance of your wholeness, so that even when you are busy, you're cognizant enough and aware enough to be like, this is too much.
2: Yeah.
1: My schedule's too full. Because a lot of pastors are falling because of the pressure.
2: Yeah.
1: I'll be honest. It's because of the pressure. The pressure that doesn't allow them to have time to call into their mentors and be like, this is what I'm going through.
5: Yeah.
1: They don't have time to do that. They're on platform to platform to platform. When was the last time you checked in with your spiritual leader or your spiritual head? When was the last time you had a heart-to-heart with your wife?
2: Mm.
1: When was the last time you had a date night? When was the last time you had an ability to sit down with your children and ask them what's going on? But because you're super busy, you don't catch the enemy when he comes in, because your eyes weren't on the door. You were busy. You were occupied. And so the best thing you can do is learn to pace your life in a way that allows you to stay submitted to God, rather than and the internet has a way of creeping up on you with that. It will make you more busy and you don't even know how it is. You've got all the emails, all of it. You're too busy. We're fiery serpents and scorpions and drought.

draw out the serpentine spirit from it. In the name of Jesus. Hallelujah. Father, we decree and declare, hallelujah, that we are free and that you are causing the anti-venomous power of the blood of Jesus Christ, hallelujah, to protect us, hallelujah, from the venomous activities of the serpentine spirit. Cause its venomous activities to be made impotent in our lives and the lives of our loved ones, associates, employees, ministerial colleagues, etc. Put a hook in the mouth of Leviathan. We know we cannot fight this power on our own. You are Jehovah Deborah, and in the name of Jesus, we call on you to destroy the effects that Satan has had on our communities, our cities, our countries, and nations. We cry out for every institution. Father, we prevail in prayer for the family, for marriage, for the church, for school, and for government. Free us from strongholds as we decree and declare. Our economies are free from recession and inflation. In the name of Jesus, we decree and declare our societies and communities are free from violence, unemployment, illiteracy, poverty, homelessness, rape, domestic violence, lawlessness, incest, terrorism, drug abuse, alcoholism, perversion, secularization, witchcraft, cultic activities, satanic technologies, bewitchment, drought, famine, economic hardship, incurable, communicable social diseases, anti-Semitism, abortion, crimes of hate, ethnic cleansing, indifferences, and satanic stupors. Father, we decree and declare that our families are free from demonic domestic violence. Hallelujah. 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

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We pray for magistrates, governors, parliamentarians, senators. We pray for senators, city officials, congressmen, congresswomen, House of Representatives, Supreme Court, Justice of Peace, police, fireman, military, state legislation, federal and state governments, school boards, city planners, politicians, policy makers. We cry out, hallelujah, for every system. In the name of Jesus, bring divine alignment to every facet of these systems. Environmental system, educational system, economic system, cultic system, hallelujah, defense system, spiritual system, medical system, entertainment system, technological system, governmental political system, astronomical system, scientific system. I decree and declare that our neighborhoods, our communities, our cities, our parishes, our counties, our countries shall arise and shine. For your light has come and the glory of the Lord has risen upon you.

instead of crops, God will give you gold. Instead of stone, God will give you silver. Now, hallelujah, violence shall no longer be heard in your land. Peace shall be your governor and righteousness your ruler. Now, hallelujah, instead of stone, God will give you silver. Now, you shall not experience ruin.

racists that attempt to strangle, suffocate, stagnate, stifle, and crush. Let the sword of the spirit destroy the hand of the

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Release our blessing. Hallelujah, Father, we give you praise. Hallelujah, we know that you are hearing us even now.

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Father, in the name of Jesus, release everything, hallelujah, that the enemy has illegally held up and held back. Let the power of the Holy Ghost and the power from on high destroy the rattler snake-like spirit which causes venomous contamination, malicious gossip. Let their tongues cleave to the roof of their mouth. Hallelujah, this spirit causes toxic and noxic relationships. It causes pain and discomfort. It causes confusion. It causes hemorrhaging of joy, peace, finances, natural and spiritual resources. Father, I decree and declare that there will be no more hemorrhaging. Our joy will not leak out. Our peace will not leak out. Our resources will not hemorrhage anymore. Bind up the wound. Father, we decree and declare that deterioration, disorientation, disillusionment, and devastation is destroyed. Every kind of fatality, hallelujah, that this spirit causes is reversed. Railings, allegations, abusive relationship, and death. I decree and declare, hallelujah, that this is reversed. We are freed. Our children are freed. Our loved ones are freed. We intervene right now through prayer. We intercept, hallelujah, the activities of this spirit in the name of Jesus. Father, we decree that we shall not hold bitterness, strife, falsehood, jealousy, slander, envy, defiance, or offenses in our heart, hallelujah, towards anyone. This spirit shall not control us. Free us from negative emotions. Father, we come against hunters of the night, those that camouflage themselves, and those that slither under rocks to hide, awaiting the right moment to strike at us. We pull the covers off of their charades. We decree and declare that the camouflage of falsehood, traitorousness, subtlety, duplicity, hypocrisy, hallelujah, we pull the cover off. We decree and declare that they are exposed. The camouflage of falsehood is exposed in the name of Jesus. Duplicity, fraudulent activities, disloyalty, and deception, we destroy you by the power of God. We decree every weapon formed against us is impotent. Every trap constructed malfunctions. Every diabolical contract is nullified. Every smear campaign fails. Every evil curse is reversed and set back to its originator, double fold. Every spiritual snake, wolf in sheep clothing, raven, vulture, leech, vampire is paralyzed in Jesus' name. Father, destroy the anaconda-like spirit. Deliver us from great waters, water spirits, spirits of the deep, spirits of the underworld. Father, we decree and declare we shall not be overwhelmed or drowned in sorrow, sadness, depression, helplessness, hopelessness, death, in the name of Jesus. Hallelujah. Hallelujah. You set us free. Whom the Son sets free is free indeed. Father, we thank you, oh God. We are coming out. Hallelujah. We are not losing our breath. We are not losing control. Father, you are in control of our lives. Hallelujah. Hallelujah. We are like Job. We are saying, though you slay us, yet we'll

Fire brands and lightning, make bright, hallelujah, your arrows, and stop them in their path. Make their poisonous fang like weapons ineffective. Break

destroy the vipers, hallelujah, like spirit, in the name of Jesus. We decree and declare, hallelujah, that even as it's nesting, hallelujah, and pestering, hallelujah, we decree that we will not, hallelujah, be harmed, hallelujah, by the spirit of Judas, Jezebel, Belial, Ahithophel, Absalom, Haman, Sembalet, Tobiah, Herod, Pharaoh, and Cain. Let the sword of my enemy pierce their own hearts. When he bends his bow, let it be irreparably broken. Let their arrows disintegrate. Extinguish the fire of the fiery flying serpents, and cause it to fall to its own death and destruction.

to set this spirit of Laban, which operates in the marketplace, be exposed. Clothe him with shame and dishonor as you cause me to triumph over him. I take authority over human spirits, which are being used as demonic hosts, hotels, and guest houses, whether they are friends, relatives,

questions and suggestions fail. Let evil inquiries, hallelujah, fault finding, hallelujah, missions and projections, hallelujah, suggestions fail. Let them fail now in the name of Jesus. Father, we decree and declare, hallelujah, that your hand is stretched forth, hallelujah, causing the evil eyes of satanic surveillance and surveillance to be blinded. Destroy envious rivalry and competition. 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

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Hallelujah to be destroyed. Every abortive spirit, Philistine spirit, Amorite spirit, Pharaohic spirit is destroyed. We come against mind-numbing and controlling spirits and prohibit you from hijacking compelling thoughts emanating from the mind of Christ, divine insights and revelation, creative ideas, witty invention, wisdom, might, cutting edge, concepts, strategies, and tactics. 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Our ideas shall flow, our wisdom will flow, our cutting edge concept will flow. 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Put to shame, hallelujah, them that seek our demise. In the name of

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I nullify the spirit of sabotage, seduction, and deception. I shall not be undermined.

integrity, righteousness, holiness, uprightness, and purity. 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Father, reverse evil decrees. Disappoint those operating in the spirit of Haman as you overrule and veto diabolical originated legislations, policies, hallelujah, and regulations. Expose and disgrace the enemy in all their schemes, strategies, tactics, plots, plans, and devious ways. I put up a resistance. Let the fire of God destroy the activities of the enemy. Those that have constructed satanic snares, demonic traps, let their plans be thwarted and assignments frustrated. Unveil and expose evil collaborators and collaborations. Let those who have gathered be scattered, never to be

Patricia, stretch forth your hand against them and cover them with reproach, dishonor, and shame. Persecute them with a tempest of judgment and a storm of displeasure. Make them afraid of the errors by day and the terror by night. Arise, O God, and let your enemies be

to be frustrated, foiled, hindered from fulfilling their assignment. Let every prophetic word be manifested in their proper time and season. Hallelujah. Father, I reiterate, my times are in your hand. Let every and all demonic activities associated with financial hardship, failure, and setbacks be terminated. Father, paralyze that which hinders me from moving into greatness. Roll the rocks and boulders away that are blocking my financial, social, hallelujah.

your ears to the things of the Spirit. Overthrow and overrule the assignments of spirits that will cause spiritual blindness, deafness. Hallelujah. Cause my voice to be muted. I lift up my voice like a trumpet in Zion to declare Jesus is Lord. I declare he rules and reigns over my life and this region. For this reason was the Son of God made manifest, that he would destroy the works of the enemy. Pierce the darkness with the light of your presence, illumination, wisdom, insight, and power. Let not darkness comprehend, apprehend, or prevent it from fulfilling its assignment. I loose every strong man associated with spiritual blindness and inability to hear from your assignment.

oppression, anti-divine, anti-success, anti-prosperity, anti-Christ demonic force. By you, God, I run through troops. By you, I leap over walls. Hallelujah, into new realms of unlimited possibilities and opportunities. A realm which has no limits and no boundaries. Hallelujah, I break my way into a wealthy place. I tap into, thrive, prosper, and sustain in the realm of the supernatural. I decree and declare, in you I live, in you I breathe, in you I have my being. I live in my prophetic Goshen. Oh God, a realm which has no limits and no boundaries. Hallelujah, I break my way into a wealthy place. I tap into, thrive, prosper, and sustain in the realm of the supernatural. I decree and declare,

Jesus, I decree and declare that your satanic GPS systems malfunctions and irreparably destroyed. Every illegitimate activity, I arrest it in the name of Jesus and reverse your effects. Jehovah, you have given me authority over all the power of the enemy. The kingdom of heaven suffereth violence, and the violent take it by force. I therefore possess my possessions and take it by force. I declare according to Psalm 92, 8 and 14, that the Lord is the Most High forever. For lo, thy enemies, O Lord, for lo, thy enemies shall perish. All the workers of iniquity shall be scattered. But my horn shalt thou exalt like the horn of the unicorn. I shall be anointed with fresh oil. My eyes shall see my desire, and my eyes shall see my desire on my enemies, and my ears shall hear my desire of the wicked that shall rise up against me. The righteous shall flourish like the palm tree. He shall grow like a cedar in Lebanon.

struggling times. Since my times are in your hand, I decree and declare that this year and the years to come shall be filled with mind-blowing supernatural occurrences that will bring me great joy. I dislodge, hallelujah.

struggle is over. I declare sudden surprises, supernatural increase, supreme delight in the Lord, sustainable glory, favor, wealth, riches, power, and influence. I am anointed for a season. All things have passed away. Behold, all things become new. With this anointing, I enter a new season and declare new seasons of strength, peace, wholeness, focus, prosperity, ministry, and glory. I declare that my head will never lack fresh oil. I increase in density, consistency, and potency. In the name of Jesus, I decree that this oil acts as a seal of approval upon my life. It endorses me, equips me, empowers me, makes room for me, cause me to live in the overflow, usher me into prophetic destiny and prominence through Jesus, in whom I have obtained an inheritance, being predestined according to the purpose of him who works all things according to the counsel of his will. I seal this prayer in the name of Jesus, and by the power of his blood, the word, and the spirit, now

Father, you are the great physician who promised that you will place none of these diseases upon us. You are our healer. You are our deliverer. You are our waymaker. You are our miracle worker. You said in Isaiah 53:5, but you were wounded for our transgression, bruised for our iniquities. The chastisement of our peace was upon him, and with your stripe we are healed. Father, we decree and declare according to 3 John 1:2. Beloved, I wish above all things that thou mayest prosper and be in health, even as your soul.

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I speak Jeremiah 17:14-15 over my life. 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

in the criminal justice system. Harris says this can reduce victim trauma and ease court backlogs. In Trinidad, young people and business leaders are calling on government to expand employment opportunities into areas like aquaculture and agro-processing. In the Haitian diaspora, Haitian creatives showcased art, fashion, and music at CultureCon in New York, celebrating Black creativity and culture. That's the Caribbean Roundup. 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

fi kill me with the taxation. But I beg you, please take me to the motherland. 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I'm a rock.

0: Absolutely. One love, one people. Every voice belongs right there. Definitely doing business right here. This is One Love Radio. My name is David Squeezaniki. Welcome to the One Love Radio Morning Show. And, of course, all of our hosts right here. Hopefully you had a wonderful weekend. Hopefully you had a great weekend. Hopefully everything went down the way it should. But let me check in with my co-host right here on the One Love Morning Show. We take it on till 9 a.m. this morning. Let's check in right now and see who we've got right now. Let's check in and find out if Zenmar is there, if Renee is there. How you all doing? Good morning.
1: Check, check, check, check, check.
2: Check.
0: Absolutely. Why do you always say check, check, check, Zenmar?
1: Oh, no, because check, check, check, clear. Yes, I mean, I say everything else bounce.
0: This is clear. Everything is all right. Good, man. But I gotta link up my comrade. So what's up? How was your weekend, Zenmar? How was your weekend, Renee? And welcome to the morning show. And Cheyenne, where you at? What's going on? Maybe she's putting the kids together because you know she's gonna do drop off real soon.
3: You guys already know. Buenos dias, mi gente. Oh man, wild Miami Carnival weekend was crazy.
0: Really now? What did you do? Did you go to Juve? Did you do the last lap last night? I mean, what did you do?
3: Yes, we actually went out to South Beach, was engaging with the crowd out there, and then we had an event in Wynwood, which went crazy. But, you know, some events in Miami went a little wrong.
0: What happened?
3: On the violent side, but...
0: You can share it. This is radio. We can talk about it. What did you see here, though?
3: Well, actually, there was multiple things happening, but one of the key events in the Taste of Miami Carnival was victims were shot. This was actually targeted. Oh, no. I don't know why they chose Carnival, but it was a targeted event. And the shooting happened on Northeast 62nd Street in 2nd Avenue. So the cousin and the victim were kind of like arguing, or big somebody came in and then ended up shooting up. Kitner Cyrell was a 23-year-old victim that actually passed away from his injuries. A female survived, and the cousin that started the whole ordeal was shot in the stomach in surgery and did survive. So I was like, wow. This is all on the news. It was crazy. But the energies were high on Wynwood. The energies were high on South Beach. Everybody was out. The sun was out. The buns were out. Everyone was having a good time. But unfortunately, you know, some things do happen.
0: Things happen. Now, I just need what to happen is your voice and your wake up, man. Come out of the bed, man. Move the pillow. Wipe the drool off of your mouth. Go get some coffee, Giant. Come on. Where are you?
3: I don't know. It must be this mic today because I am up and ready, y'all.
0: Okay.
2: She was out super late. What time did you get home, Cheyenne?
3: Oh, man. Let's not even talk about that.
2: That's what it is. And then now she's up early to do radio and kid drop-off. Girl, kudos to you. But that sucks. I'm set. What'd you say, Cheyenne?
1: To the holiday, Renee. I train on a picnic making her know that. To the holiday.
2: Oh, but so where is she going? Where is the kid drop-off?
3: Oh, today we have, you know, my kids do ballet. My daughter, she's a ballerina, so she's in a ballet company. So she does Monday, Wednesdays, Fridays, and Saturdays ballet. And then my oldest daughter, she plays basketball, which also there was some tournaments this weekend, and she won. So they have conditioning today. So I got
2: no rest for the mommies. Got it. No rest for the mommies.
3: No rest.
1: Here you too. But no rest for the mommies.
2: No rest for the mommies. It's okay.
0: Can you imagine Renee with kids?
2: Like, what'd you say?
0: You know, you need to get fucked up. If you get fucked up, you'll get calmed down.
2: Oh, my goodness. Who, Cheyenne?
0: No, you.
3: No, Renee.
2: What are we talking about? What are you talking about?
0: We're talking about...
2: Can you let Tracy in?
0: Everybody else is in. I don't know what's up with Tracy. Let me send her an invite again.
1: Let in Tracy.
0: All right. So that's Cheyenne's side. So, you know, she had a couple of things over the weekend, a couple of shootings, you know, and all of that stuff, but crazy energy and all of that. But, you know, still welcome to the One Love Morning Show. And hopefully all of that got sorted out with the cops and everything. And basically, folks, once again, we're just getting this information from Cheyenne, one of our hosts on the panel right here. co-host, and it's great to have her back here. And she's the one that speaks the Spanish, so she's going to be teaching us Spanish each and every single day. So with that said, let's find out about Zenmar. He had the kids ready, have done. All right, so how the kids, Zenmar?
1: Yeah, man, everybody good. I mean, only one of them was sick. She him got better. The other one got sick now, so you know, say. You know what I mean? One sick, one not sick. But it was a great weekend. Other than that, I cooked some jerk strawberry chicken yesterday with some coconut curry shrimp and rice and peas and some coleslaw. After me make that yesterday, I can send in a picture in the group in a few. All right. On Saturday, we have a community pool, actually. So, you know, in the, after the first hour show, I can go check it out. You know what I mean? It was a saltwater pool still, so it's nice. In the community. It's been
2: nice.
1: Raining. It's been raining now and then, but you know the storm never come my side, so I'm glad for that. In the meantime, I hope everybody is good. That's tuning in. That's actually in the era which by storm, especially like Sister Anita. Sister Anita messaged me. I don't know why I'm even call her Sister Anita. She's not like I'm call her that. But yeah. Other than that, it's been a great chilled weekend with the kids. All right. Even
4: who's Sister Anita?
1: Huh?
4: Who's Sister Anita?
1: She's a loyal listener, but somebody one takes that takes our product. She texts me. Let me read the text to you. All right, cause she said me not care about her, so I'm gonna read it. She said, "Now me know who I'm for me friend. Don't even check to see if the storm blow me away." But me just they say in my mind, me I say if the storm did blow her away, she could have messaged me, so me know she all right. You understand what I mean? I said, yeah. Yeah, man. So
2: why are we like that?
1: She always purchased the product. She's a lifer for years now, over a decade now. All right, well, yeah, man. I want to big up each and everyone that actually is tuning in as well. That actually, you're not getting a rain down on your side over the weekend, or squeeze.
0: Absolutely not.
1: So no rain.
2: I did.
0: Nah. So
1: where are you, Renee?
2: I'm in New York. We had a lot of rain yesterday. There's some trees down, you know, trees and branches. We had a lot of rain yesterday.
1: Okay. I heard about that rain, but I was talking about, you know, for the ones who are in the sunshine state. You know what I mean?
0: Oh, that's good. So what else happened over the weekend? Brian, you there? You good, brother?
5: Yes, I'm still alive. Thank you.
0: And you don't sound like Brian, man. You sound like a fake Brian.
5: Yes, this is the robot Brian. Take me
2: AI
5: to your
2: Brian.
5: Leader.
0: But you can tell when he, you know.
5: Nowadays, you never know.
0: You know.
2: It's alien, Brian.
0: I haven't slept, so, you know. I've just been working on coding stuff and all of that stuff. My family.
2: What did you do this weekend?
0: Work.
2: Oh. Okay.
0: That's what I did. I worked, and I worked, and I worked, and I worked, and I worked. And then I worked again. And then after I finished work, I went to work. That's what I did. You know. Went to the bathroom. That was work. Went outside. That was work.
2: Nice. Okay.
0: I went to, on Saturday, my partner decided that she wanted to go to Delilah. So after giving her the stare, I actually got up, took a shower, got dressed, and went to this place that she wanted to go to. I don't know what it is with everybody just going to these, in my opinion, I call them the tourist place, Delilah. So I went to Delilah. I'm quite sure Cheyenne knows that.
3: Yes.
0: I mean, the atmosphere, it's a lounge club atmosphere, and it's an atmosphere that I like, but I don't think it was conducive for dinner. The music, loud naras. So, you know, and I like loud music, but I didn't like my table. Food from a scale from 1 to 10 over at Delilah is a 6. I think every restaurant in Miami is trying to be like New York. I know it's your place, Shine, but food was all that, in my opinion.
2: Where'd they seat you? Was it the outside seating? Because I'm looking at it. It looks kind of cute. The outdoor seating looks cute.
0: No, I didn't do the outdoor. I did the indoor.
2: Okay.
0: Well, the food was good. I mean, I had the grilled octopus and I had the roasted chicken.
2: Okay.
0: And,
2: so you had a date night.
3: Ooh.
0: Well, if you go out with a person, you call it a date, or you're already with the person.
2: You're with the person, but it's a nice little date night.
0: I'll call it a date. You already with the person, so you're not dating. You're already together. It was a together night.
2: Oh, what was the most romantic thing you... Oh, my gosh. Brian. What? It's too early.
0: Don't get the boom boom already, so...
2: It's too early.
5: I'm just reiterating what he said.
2: What was the most romantic thing you said to her, David?
0: Nothing.
2: Oh. What was the most romantic thing she said to you?
0: Absolutely. Take me to the Delilah.
3: How romantic.
2: Okay.
0: $375.61 later.
2: Oh my gosh. Why do you remember the exact amount of the dinner?
0: I just do.
3: He's holding the receipt right now, scanning it for tax purposes. This was too much.
0: Yeah, my God. So that was my weekend. Tracy Spence, how was your weekend in Jamaica? We just heard from Shy Edward, from Brian, who did absolutely nothing but dealt with a storm. And he's got some, he might have some batty up internet over his place. I mean, I had to tell him get fiber, but his internet, I don't know. The storm is still bothering you, Brian, before I find out if Tracy's good?
5: No, I'm alive. Storm is good, everybody. It's a lot worse in the north, but I'm fine, God willing.
0: Okay, do me a favor and play a track. Your microphone sounds wonderful. Your voice.
4: Every time you take one step, something pulls you back. But you get back up.
0: Stop, bro. Stop, man. You're still playing your music mono, right?
5: No, I got it on two channels.
0: Yeah. Your voice sounds perfect and your music sounds like trash. All right. Tracy, how you doing?
6: What?
0: Okay.
2: I don't know. What is that?
0: The compression is on her voice because she's back with her little thingamajiggy. You think, should I take all of the whole of money where she make an extra other job and go buy a proper microphone, but she has stingy up the thing? What is it with my...
6: Are you not hearing me after I was locked out?
0: No, put it in your mouth.
2: Oh my gosh, it's too early.
0: The microphone.
3: The
0: yes.
3: Microphone.
6: It's right.
0: All right, make it be 3 inches from your mouth.
6: Done.
0: All right, there you go.
6: All right.
0: Isn't it better when it closes your mouth?
6: Pardon?
0: Isn't it better right there?
6: Yeah, it's perfect.
5: Pardon?
0: All right, no problem.
6: Perfect right there. Yeah. All right. I had a weekend off work off, so I got a chance to, my 24 hours, I got a chance to go home for a little bit. It was a nice little day, but it wasn't the best, but hey, I had a good weekend. I had a quiet weekend. The only thing I really did was work. That's it. Yeah.
0: Okay. All right, no boyfriend weekend, none of that for you?
6: No, I did not do any of the fun activities that you did this weekend. When I do, I will let you know. You'll be the first person to know.
0: Thank you so much.
6: You're most welcome.
0: All right.
5: Technically, wouldn't he be the third person to know?
2: Who said she going to tell the guy that that's her boyfriend? She might not tell him that.
0: And what exactly did you do again, Renee?
2: I worked. Did you hear me on radio? I picked up a whole other... I did an extra shift this weekend. Did you hear me?
0: No.
2: Yesterday, from 3 to 6, I was on radio. I worked.
0: Did not hear you.
2: I saw some extra shifts come across on the One Love Radio board, and I said, I can do it. And I did it. It was a great time.
0: That's awfully nice. That's awfully nice.
2: I mean, I thought it was overtime pay. Isn't it time and a half? Because it's Sunday?
0: I don't know. You'd have to ask him where he's in charge.
2: Oh. I worked. I dodged the rain. I tried to do my nails myself at home. It's a disaster. That's it. That's what I did.
0: All right. No problem. Well, I tell you what. I'm going to blaze the track right now. This one is from Damian Marley and Buju Banton. And did I say that right? Buju Banton, right? Okay.
2: Mark Myrie, yes.
0: Okay, hold on. Let me see if my playlist thingamajiggy is working here, because sometimes it feels like it wants to work, and then sometimes it feels like it doesn't want to work, you know. All right, let me play a Samara right here. Should I play this one? Yeah, I'll play this one right here. Okay. All right, let's start this up. Let's blaze the track. Once again, it's a One Love Morning Show. David Squeezaniki with the crew right here. Renee King, Zen Mark, Kellya, Tracy Spence, Cheyenne, and Brian. Let's blaze this when we come back. More right here. We got a motivational tip for you from a very popular lady. Stay with us, ladies and gentlemen, as we kick it back right here. And, of course, the One Love Morning Show. Turn up your radio, all right? Because so much is about to happen this morning. All right? Let's go. Hey.

0: Oh, man. Once again, folks, this is what we call the One Love Radio Morning Show. And I want to say much respect to each and everyone out there, you know, definitely tuning in. Ladies and gentlemen, how are you again?
1: Good morning. How does my audio sound?
0: You sound good, but if you get what I told you to get, you'll be all right.
1: Okay.
0: Pregnant?
1: I'm using the wireless headphones right now with my laptop.
0: Okay. All right.
1: That doesn't sound good.
0: 17 minutes before the hour. You sound all right. You sound like you're on a phone. That's how you sound. That's how you sound. All right. But what is the topic for today?
1: There's a lot of topics for today.
2: We got multiple.
0: Okay, what's the
1: topics for today? Are we going to kick it off with that lovely message from one of my favorite prime ministers?
0: I don't know, but no one told me about any message, or no one sent it to the program log, and I do things professionally around here, not ad hoc.
1: Oh, I don't have access to the program log.
0: It's called email. Okay. Muse email. Shine, have you started using Muse yet?
1: Oh my goodness.
2: No, I have not.
0: Are you screwing around, woman? Let me tell you something. Once you start use that, you're not going to stop use it. It does everything for you. Come on. You're on the team.
2: Get up on it.
0: You got to
2: get up on it.
0: All right, no problem. All right, ladies and gentlemen. All right, hey, stay with me. I'm going to drop something that we should have started off with properly this morning. Here is something that hopefully will inspire and motivate you throughout this day. Let's take a listen to this. When we come back, we'll see what's popping like popcorn, who's in the United States. So keep it locked, ladies and gentlemen. All right, right here.
3: All of you leaving here have the potential for enormous success. There's a price that comes with that. First and foremost, knowing who you are. Knowing who you are. Being able to answer this question, who am I and what do I want? I'm asking the bigger question of who am I? Who am I really? And what do I want? I don't want to just be successful in the world. I don't want to just make a mark or have a legacy. The answer to that question for me is I want to fulfill the highest, truest expression of myself as a human being. You must have some kind of vision for your life. Even if you don't know the plan, you have to have a direction in which you choose to go. You want to be in the driver's seat of your own life, because if you're not, life will drive you. Knowing who you really are in this space and time that we embody. You must find a way to serve. Martin Luther King said that not everybody can be famous, but everybody can be great, because greatness is determined by service. Now, we live in a world where everybody wants to be famous, and where we admire people for just being famous. We think being known brings us value. The truth is, all of that will fade in time. In 3 years, you won't be able to name the housewives a banana. The real truth is that service and the significance that you bring to your service is that which is lasting. When you shift the paradigm of whatever it is you choose to do to service, and you bring significance to that, success will, I promise you, follow you. service and significance equals success. Here's the key. Learn from every mistake, because every experience, encounter, and particularly your mistakes are there to teach you and force you into being more of who you are. And then figure out what is the next right move. What is your true calling? What is your dharma? What is your purpose? All of you leaving here have the potential for enormous success. There's a price that comes with that. People don't always like you, and they're not always happy for you. And if you surround yourself with people who are not accustomed to your success, they become fearful, they become scared, because you are reflecting back something to them that they don't recognize. People who want the best for you want you to be your best. So my greatest advice to you is to surround yourself with people who are going to fill your cup until your cup runneth over. And what I know for sure is that the biggest choices begin and end with you, your internal big questions. Who do I want to be in the world? Be excellent. People notice. Let excellence be your brand. Everybody talks about building a brand. I never even knew what that was. When people say, you're a brand, I would say, no, I'm just Oprah. What I recognize now is that my choice to, in every way, in every example, in every experience, to do the right thing and the excellent thing is what has created the brand.

0: Ladies and gentlemen, you're in tune to the One Love Radio Morning Show. I am Brian, a.k.a. Bear in the Air Chair. We got our other hosts here. Ladies, are you here?
1: I'm here. Can you hear me?
0: Beautiful. All right. I know, Renee, you had something you want to go into. I do have that track lined up from that young lady, if you'd like to go into it. But please, bring up your topic.
1: I actually think we should go right into it. That was a lovely motivational message, though. I love how we're like kicking off the show with giving a motivational message. But then also I wanted to kick into today is a day that some folks might be at home. It's a holiday. So I wanted to, as long as you're going to queue up, let's see if my engineer got this. You're going to queue up that message. And then do you have my music cued after the message?
0: Yes, ma'am.
1: Oh, let's go. And then we'll flow right in. Good morning, y'all.
2: Mr. President, that responsibility begins here in these halls. The transformation we seek for a better world will only happen when we trust each other and we accept our responsibility for each other. We in the Caribbean understand something about the necessity of living together. We had no choice. Barbadian novelist and essayist George Lamming once described the Caribbean as perhaps the first global experiment in human history, bringing together, and I quote, every branch of the human family, from the indigenous peoples of the Americas to the diverse peoples from Africa, Europe, and Asia. It is as though that we, through this torturous and shared history of migration, conquest, slavery, and the difficult work of constructing a common national and regional destiny, that we give the world an example to follow. Against all the odds, the Caribbean produced what Lamming called a new kind of global family. Our history has taught us that difference need not mean division, that coexistence requires dialogue and negotiation, and that those without the power to compel must learn the power of persuasion. These are not merely Caribbean lessons. They're universal.

0: That's how you feeling today, Renee?
1: That is how I'm feeling today. I wanted to make sure it was very, very clear on this One Love Radio morning show. I'm going to speak for myself, and I guess I speak for Brian. We don't celebrate Columbus Day. We celebrate Indigenous People Today. People Day. People Day. Indigenous People Day. Happy Indigenous People Day, y'all. Welcome. Welcome to Indigenous People Day. You might be like, you might have the kids home from school because I think it's still a holiday. So a lot of kids have it off. And even though even on your calendar, it might still say Columbus Day because it's still labeled as that federal holiday. But for those of us who know, we call it Indigenous People Day. We don't call it Columbus Day because as Burning Spirit told you, that's
0: why. Let me tell you how bad I am. On July 4th, I celebrate Malia Obama's birthday. That's what I celebrate on July 4th. There you go.
1: Really? Really?
0: Correct. Yes.
1: I think I like you more, Brian.
0: There you go.
1: Just for that. Does Tracy know what Indigenous People Day is?
2: Yes, I do, Renee. I do know.
1: Oh. Yeah. You know we have this holiday here?
2: I do.
1: Okay. Well, we didn't have to get into the thick of it, but I just wanted to make sure. Are you going to play my next song too, Brian?
0: Okay, now you put me on the spot because I only got one song.
1: Right. I gave you two songs. I gave you the clip. I said engineer. I gave you the clip and I gave you two songs.
0: Wait. I got the clip, but I didn't get the two songs. So go into what the clip is about and I'll burn the clip for you.
1: Okay. Well, the clip was a clip from one of my favorite prime ministers, Prime Minister Mia Motley. Who...
0: No, the other clip. Oh, never mind. Go ahead.
1: It's a song, Brian. That was a song. The second one was a song. You talk about the next segment?
0: Probably. With that
1: Yeah,
0: snack.
1: We didn't get there yet. We didn't get
0: okay,
1: there
0: no
1: yet.
0: Okay, no problem.
1: You're supposed to play my next song. Can you play my next song?
0: Pulling it up right now.
1: My goodness. But anyways, so what you heard before this Burning Spear tune, that's calling Columbus a liar, you heard from one of my favorite prime ministers, Prime Minister Mia Motley, and just her talking about the fact of we need to figure out how, as a world, how we're addressing, you know, people moving around the world and what and how the Caribbean has been this great experiment of showing how multiple cultures coming together can blend and can work together and love each other, and that the world can learn from that example of multiple cultures coming together. Are we flawed? 100%. She says that when you listen to her address, which was during UNGA here in New York, but she's just like, it gives you an example versus like what we're dealing with right now, as you also know on the other side of it, is how immigration is being treated in the U.S. and all over the world, and how it's talked about. So she just gave us a good little message. And then we went into some Burning Spear about Columbus Day, about Columbus being a liar. And then Brian is going to play my next tune for me, hopefully. Oh, my goodness.
0: Tracy. Welcome to One Love Radio, where anything can happen at any time.
1: Tracy, Shia.
2: Unexpectable.
1: While Brian is figuring this out.
0: Good thing I'm going to get saved by the top of the hour. Ladies and gentlemen, you're in tune to One Love Radio. Let's get that together, ladies.
1: Are we going to the top of the hour now?
3: Yes. And I did kind of want to add on the light of the Taste of Carnival Miami that it was not... I would say that really Caribbeans show out and show up on Caribbean time. So a lot of the ensued

0: upsetness and people starting to riot was even at the start, because it was supposed to start at 11 a.m. And guys, they were like, okay, that is the new U.S. time, but Caribbean time, they started at 12:45 while everyone was out there waiting. So there was already chaos at the gate from when it started. So I'm like, listen, we know Caribbean time is a little bit later than U.S. time.
1: On that note, you guys, we got 30 seconds to the top. We will be back in about 6 or 7 minutes. Stay tuned. This is One Love Radio. Whether you're in Orlando, South Florida, New York, or anywhere in the world, keep it locked in. You got Brian, Squeeze, Tracy, Cheyenne, Zenmar, the whole crew. Renee is up here keeping us all in check. We'll be back.

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In Jamaica, Hurricane Melissa payout did $54 billion as the island continues recovery efforts from the storm's impact. The National Environment and Planning Agency and The Observer are launching an environmental series called Fiwi Land to highlight conservation efforts across the island. In the Caribbean, Barbuda's Prime Minister Gaston Brown has renewed the government's commitment to invest $50 million East Caribbean dollars in road construction and rehabilitation. St. Lucia's Olympic sprint champion Julian Alfred has donated 50 children's books to the charitable organization Diverse Classroom Books. 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In entertainment news, singer G. Cole has released a new project titled Black, Green and Reggae. 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

0: Southwest Florida, all over the world, all over the world. Let's go. Ladies, are you there?
1: Yes. Welcome back. Thanks. Thanks, Engineer Brian. How's it going?
2: Hey, Brian. That was good tune. Good tune.
1: Cheyenne is so nice. That was not a good, it was a great tune. It wasn't the tune. Good morning, y'all. Welcome back to the One Love Radio morning show. This Motley Crue is on here. We're trying to get it together. So what did we kick it off? We had like a motivational message. Who gave us the motivational message, Brian?
0: That was Miss Oprah, Oprah Winfrey.
1: Oh, correct. Miss Oprah Winfrey. Right. And then we had David gave us some words. We talked about our weekend, our weekends of majority of this Motley Crue. We all worked. And then we went into a lovely message from Prime Minister Mia Motley, because we wanted to let y'all know, in case you didn't know, in case you don't have kids, in case you didn't realize that today is a federal holiday that some people still call Columbus Day, but we on this show call it Indigenous People Day. So we hit you with a message from Prime Minister Mia Motley, because nobody says it better than her, of reminding us that the Caribbean brought together every branch of the human family, and those lessons aren't just Caribbean lessons, they're universal. But now we're going to move it on because we like to have fun on here. Speaking of arrivals, wait, Brian, are you ready? Engineer Brian, are you ready?
0: Yes, ma'am.
1: Okay, just I'm going to give you a little bit more time to get ready.
3: Can I ask you something?
1: You want to know what stations we're on? Is that what you're going to ask?
3: No. One of the things that I want us to really think about is that you mentioned this prime minister, and I am 100% sure that 90% of everybody out there listening don't know who this individual is and what they represent and what they really stand for. I'm sure that even the people on this panel right here don't even know enough information about that person and what they represent. See, you're a reader. You're always checking on things. Brian, do you know who that prime minister is and what they're all about?
0: Oh, yeah. She's all about standing on business. That's what she's about.
1: Who is she? Do you know where she's a prime minister
0: Motley.
1: Of? What island?
0: Mia. Wait, of course. Her name is Mia Motley, Barbados. If you see her clips on YouTube, she takes down everything colonial. She okay. does not play.
3: So that's what I want for you to guys, for you guys to just expand or expound on who this person is, what they represent, you know, what's their claim to fame or, you know, tenure of what it is that they are right now. I think that would be a piece of education to the listening audience. I'm sorry, Renee.
0: Yeah, she's been in office since about, 2018 now. She's the first female prime minister of Barbados. And after the transition to the Republic, she was also the first prime minister. So she's very historically significant. And she, like I said, she does not hold her tongue. She goes all around, speaks at the UN. And she lets it be known. And she speaks up for her country. She represents it very well.
1: Wait. Oh, I forgot. Brian, you're from Barbados?
0: Well, I was born here. Parents.
1: Oh, okay. Okay. I like to... So, yes, continue. I want to hear more what you know about your prime minister.
0: That's it. Our prime minister. So you can go into your story. Just so people have a basic idea. But she's no nonsense. She speaks her mind. And she tells it like it is, and she's usually correct.
1: So, yes, she's the first woman to ever have the job of being the Prime Minister of Barbados since 2018. Did you know that? First woman? Hello?
2: No,
1: Brian?
2: I did not know that.
1: Okay.
0: Yes.
1: First woman. She's the first woman, just FYI. And yes, you're correct. She did lead Barbados to become a republic in 2021. She's won every single seat in Parliament, back-to-back elections from 2018 and 2022. That's never been done before by anybody in Barbados, by the way. She is, to what Brian did accurately say, she's one of the loudest voices in the world on a lot of things, like climate justice, fighting for small island nations at the UN. She has a Bridgetown initiative. It's about making big countries pay their fair share for climate damage. You might have heard some of those YouTube clips about her championing for reparations. She is also, Time Magazine put her on their 100 most influential list. The UN named her a champion of the earth. She's also a trained attorney. She's known for speeches that do go viral. So that's why you've seen her on YouTube, Instagram, all over. And the clip that we played earlier this morning was from her UN address last month, where she said the Caribbean brought together every branch of the human family and that these lessons are universal. She's incredible, y'all. She's an incredible, incredible political figure who is of the people. If you don't know about her, now you do know about her, and you should follow her, work. She's like a modern day, like, these are the people, I would say, like, the freedom fighters that we have, our modern day freedom fighters, who join the list of, like, the Malcolms, the Marcus, the Rosa Parks, the Marcus Garveys, it's the Mia Motleys. Tracy, you want to add anything?
4: No, I think you have said it all. She is the voice. She is widely respected by everybody. I mean, some people may not like her, but I guess we're people. And most political figures, you're either going to have your haters or your likers. It is what it is at the end of the day. But she's serious about business, as you said. She does stand on business. When she speaks, you're forced to listen to exactly what it is she wants to say. But she's a lawyer, so you don't expect better from that. She has brought Barbados to a stage where I think right now persons are comfortable, you know. They like their lifestyle in Barbados. I don't know if Brian has had a chance to visit Barbados to compare, you know, what it is like there versus it being in the USA. But it is one of those Caribbean islands that, you know, people want to go visit for the economy. Yeah.
1: Yeah.
4: And it's primarily because of the prime minister that they have in power at the moment.
1: Do you know, like, she was asked, I think somebody asked her, if she would consider, like, joining the UN, of being, like leading the UN or leading and taking on other additional positions. And I think there's a clip on that. I don't know if we'll be able to find it. But she's so standing on business and so much about the work that she's doing. I think the way she answered that, like, request, she was just like, I still have so much work to do here in the Caribbean, here in Barbados. It's not, she's like, I'm not taking that position yet. She's so focused. So I also appreciate that about her too. So let's can we give Mia Motley, Prime Minister Mia Motley, a round of applause? Engineer Brian. I'm testing him on this round of applause. I'm testing it. Okay. All right. So we had that. We talked about Cheyenne gave us a report on Miami Carnival and how Caribbeans don't show up on time, even for our own carnival. Right? That's the other part. And then we've been holding off for the big news. What's the big news? Can we get some horns? Can we get some horns?
2: Some anticipation.
1: Some big. I hope Brian has my music ready. I hope he has everything ready.
0: Mad late.
1: The big news is. Do you have also my reel ready? You have my little moment ready. Have my moment ready. Okay. In case you missed it, yesterday, it's official. PopCon is here in the U.S. The U.S. of A. He's got his visa.
5: Miami.
0: Woo! I saw that yesterday, and I was like, what the? Well, okay, that's what's up.
1: So now, this is the welcome to America party for PopCon, because I think everybody on this show is really excited. Maybe not Tracy, but we're all excited over here.
0: Yes.
2: Really?
0: Yes.
2: Yeah. So you've joined that party, have you?
1: Wow. Are you mad that we have him over here now?
2: No, I'm good. We have to share the love, you know? We have to share the love, and he has been on this side of the world for a while, so we have no problem sharing the love with you there in the United States. No, I guess everybody wants to know where he's going to have his first show. Ah. But remember, we've been having popcorn for years. You guys are just getting him for now.
0: Wow. For now. She's like his sloppy seconds.
1: Well, we know. Well, I mean, yesterday, we know he was in Miami. as you heard him. And there's like lots of reporting and sightings of seeing him. I feel like he was in like Brickell. I'm not sure, on the balcony of some place. you can see some sightings of him. So we know he's there. But like, yeah, Tracy, I don't know. I mean, I think a lot of people are probably thinking like, where do we think his first show, if there is a show, one, if there's a show that's happening, two, do we think like, where do we think it's going to be? Like New York, Atlanta,
6: yeah, Mississippi,
1: or Miami?
6: I saw something saying at Yankee Stadium, so probably we can look out for that.
0: Nah, let's do Atlanta, please. We need something.
1: He's not coming to Atlanta first.
2: Definitely not.
1: Definitely not. He's definitely not coming to Atlanta first.
4: Brian, you're going to have to go to New York.
0: No.
1: I don't know if Yankee Stadium is going to be the move. I feel like, I don't know. I feel like he's probably going to try Barclays.
2: I was going to say Barclays for sure.
6: Yeah, no, man, I'm thinking that too. I think the article they put out is just, you know what I mean, just to be out there.
1: Yeah, but this is our welcome. So, by the way, he is in Florida, though, supposedly still. So he might be listening. He might be hearing us on one of our many frequencies, our stations. So we just want to say welcome, Popcorn, to welcome to America. We're so excited to see you, and we can't wait to save up our coins to come to your probably pretty expensive show.
7: If you are fighting, I am in Miami.
0: Yeah, he sounds so happy. So happy. I love it.
1: If you had to take Popcorn around, where would you take him first in Florida, Cheyenne? Where would you take him first in Miami? Is Cheyenne still there? Did we lose her?
0: She ran to the airport.
1: To go get him?
0: Mm-hmm.
1: He's already here. He's not at the airport.
0: Now, let me ask you, what is it about, like, these expensive restaurants? Because I feel in my mind, maybe I'm just being cheap or frugal, but why would you pay for something that you could do better yourself?
1: How do you know you can do better yourself?
0: Well, no, I mean, certain places, like, you go for the experience, and you go there, and you get the food, and you're like, oh, man, this food wasn't all that. But then you still wind up going back just because of the name. I feel like a lot of people do that.
4: Hmm. Who like are the where? People you're speaking of? Because if I try
0: just in general,
4: I don't like care. No matter how beautiful it is, no matter how nice the ambiance is,
0: there are some experiences where you go and the food is good, and you get it. But nah, most of the time you go just to take pictures nowadays. People don't really go and experience the food. It's all about being seen, and I think that's what more so is important to people. Or I could just be crazy, though.
4: You're just crazy.
1: Okay. I think there are some restaurants that it is both a scene and really good food. But then the other restaurants, for me personally, if the food is not good, I'm not going back. I don't care how great of a scene it is or if I want to be seen. Like, there's some places you could even ask David that I'm just like, we'll go. And I'm just like, I don't want to eat here, but I'll just have a cocktail while you eat here. But I'm not interested in eating there. So I don't eat like there this. If I don't. I already told you my thoughts on Carmone.
0: Woo! That's how you look forward to going out, huh?
1: I told you my thoughts on Carbone, but I do believe somebody in the camp of Popcorn's camp is gonna take him to Carbone. If I was to do like a bingo card of places that they're going to take Popcorn to, I would say Carbone is one of them they're going to take him to.
0: Reggae bingo.
1: Did Cheyenne make it back in? Because she was trying to speak. No, she didn't make it back in. Well, as we continue on our welcome Popcorn to America party, can we play some of our favorite tunes from Popcorn?
0: Now, is that specifically the song you sent me, Renee? Are you trying to set me up?
1: I sent you. Just play some Popcorn music. What's going on over there?
0: Nah, you know, I don't with that, with the clean stuff, and then I got to be vetted.
1: Can you
0: first.
1: Start with? Can you start with one of our favorite ones, "Family Please"?
0: Again, is that the song you sent me, Renee?
1: Oh my goodness.
0: Yeah, I like how you try to set me up. I ain't going to be like a show I was listening to last night.
1: Oh, my goodness. Oh, my goodness. What is going on here? Okay.
0: Oh, my God. Let me blink. What are you thinking of?
1: Go ahead. What were you going to say, Brian, while you try to find the song and fumble?
0: No. I mean, I could pull it up on thing there, but it's you just never know. No, you guys had another topic you were going to talk about before the popcorn.
1: No, that was it.
0: Oh, that was it. Okay, well, yes. Let me blaze the track and we get this sorted out and see what's going on. It's not the track Renee wants to hear, but it's a track I like to hear. Let's go. One Love Radio Morning Show.

0: Yes, yes, yes, you're in tune to the One Love Radio Morning Show. Good morning, ladies and gentlemen. We're back. Ladies, can you hear me? Cheyenne, are you back on the check-in?
1: Oh, no. Oh.
2: Family.
1: Family. Are we family?

0: Absolutely. Want to welcome Popcorn and the whole family in the United States. From yours truly, Squeeze, Renee King, the whole family. Tracy Spence, Shine, who is on the flip with their tech. And of course, Zen Mark Kelly. Zen, I know so this is one of your tune, Demina. I know you love that tune, Demina, from way back when. You used to sing this. I'll stand up on a desk. I'll in at a club by the bar counter. You used to sing that song. Yeah. Trust me.
1: Yo, come on. Yo, just bring it back from the top, man. Just bring it back from the top. You know how I go on, man.
0: Yo, man, I don't know why Renee and them just bore up the thing, bore up the show. I'm just bored. Why are we in popcorn? Why are we waiting for it? Yo, and it sound like on a dead over my ass to blood cleanse. I would have bought cleanse when I go out with.
2: Oh, I wish I had some buttons.
0: Come on. Jesus Christ, it sounds like you're all still in your bed. Let's go.
3: Sure. If I wanted me in a fern killer, you don't believe in a fern killer. Family.
0: I'm going to give Zenmar full studio. I want

0: Is that enough, Renee King? You got your popcorn? You are so organized. You are so professional, so organized, so everything together. You happy now?
1: Yeah. I know. I'm so organized with everything that's in the group. Anyway,
0: it's back to you now. There you go. It's all yours. Take the reins.
1: Hi. Good morning. Welcome back to the One Love Radio Show. Welcome to the Squeeze and Friends Show. We got some friends here. Who are the friends on the line? Tracy, you there?
2: Hey, Renee. Yes, I'm here.
1: Was that a deep sigh I heard first? Tracy. Oh, no. Did we lose her? Cheyenne, are you there? Zenmar, are you there? I don't know what's going on. I'm not hearing anyone.
0: Everybody.
1: What's going on here?
0: I'm going to kick some people off of the show. That's what I got to do.
1: Why am I not hearing anyone?
0: Brian, don't you hear Brian play the cricket?
3: I'm here, Renee. They're getting something sorted out.
1: You're not hearing me, Renee? Now I hear Tracy.
0: Everybody's. I think you know. We're just going to fire some people.
1: Okay. Well, the next topic I wanted to talk about. Oh, Cheyenne, you're here.
0: Let me just say one thing to you people. All right, guys. You non-broadcasters. You do know that broadcasting is all about speaking to the people. It's not about necessarily the people on the panel. So if you're broadcasting and someone is not around, hell with it, more time for you. So you got to talk to the people. You don't need to always have someone in
1: your
0: bed.
1: Sounds great.
0: You understand?
1: Well,
0: you don't need.
1: I wanted to give the people,
0: you know,
1: I wanted to give our listeners an update on what's going on with Cardi B and the performance that she's decided that she's not going to do in Jamaica. Here's the update. So she did speak on it. She did give a little bit of a light talk on it, saying, you know, she tried everything possible to make sure that she could perform for her Jamaican followers, her fans that she loves there. And she was planning a whole birthday planning too, because we also just missed her birthday. But she just couldn't make it happen, so she canceled. Then BZR paused ticket sales, but didn't address what was going on completely. But now ticket sales are back on, and folks are still waiting to hear what's going on. Like, will there be refunds? Will there be, you know, a new headliner? So I want to know from listeners and also from folks on the panel, if you had tickets, would you want a refund? If you didn't have tickets, would you want to still buy tickets and go? Would you go just to think maybe there will be another headliner? Like, how would you feel right now, considering the show is like literally this weekend? And Tracy probably has some more insights too, because she's in Jamaica.
0: I tell you what, let me, by the way, folks, once again, this is the One Love Radio morning show. Just giving you some idea and everything. In reference to this whole Cardi B thing that Renee's on, all right? So for those of you who don't know what she's talking about, all right? Cardi B was scheduled for a major show in Jamaica. Stuff went down. She's not on the show anymore. As a matter of fact, you know what? Let's go in retrospect and hear what Renee had to say yesterday.
4: And today, in fast in people business news, because apparently we have all been assigned to this case. Cardi B, Jamaica, let us talk about it. She was supposed to headline BZR weekend in Jamaica on October the 18th. Her first time ever performing in Jamaica. And on Thursday, she went on video and canceled. Now, here is what she actually said, because the internet has already written three different versions of this story. She said, and I am quoting her, First, I want to really, really apologize to Jamaica and to my Jamaican fans. She said she waited this long because she was trying to give chances over and over and over again. And then she said the part everybody latched onto, I cannot talk due to contracts. But just know, it wasn't me. okay, but here's my thing. People immediately started saying the tickets were not selling. She addressed that directly. She said, for the haters, not the Jamaicans, but for the haters talking about little ticket sales, it was never that. And she said she heard that more than 18,000 tickets were sold. 18,000. So if 18,000 people bought a ticket, the problem was not the people. And that is the part we need to talk about. Because I am not going to sit here and accuse anybody by name. I do not have those receipts, and neither do you. But somebody behind the scenes had a job to do. She said she waited and waited and gave chances over and over. That does not sound like a woman who did not want to come. She has family in Jamaica. She was planning to stay extra days after the show with friends and family, and it was her birthday weekend. Be serious. She wanted to be here. So here is my question for you this afternoon, and I want to hear from you on this. When an artist cancels, who do we hold responsible? Because the artist is the face. The artist takes the hit. The artist is the one apologizing on video. Meanwhile, the people who actually handled the arrangements are quiet. 18,000 people made plans. Who answers to them? Think about it. And whatever you decide, do not take it out on Cardi.
0: Okay. All right. So there you go, Renee.
1: Well said. Well said.
0: Well, you know, I would have thought that, you know, and I don't know why Renee just didn't play the clip from yesterday, you know? Play the darn clip. You scared of playing the clip, Renee? Well, just play the clip. You have it.
1: Yeah. I have the clip right here in the app.
5: Oh, look at that. Yep.
0: Yeah.
1: There's no clip in my app, by the way. There's no functionality of playing a clip. But yes. But thank you so much, Engineer David, to go ahead and play that clip. So my question was, so tickets are back on sale, y'all. Did you know that?
0: No.
5: I did not know that.
0: That's a false statement. Because, Renee, okay. People will think that tickets are back on sale for Cardi B. Tickets are not back on sale for Cardi B.
1: Not for Cardi B. Tickets are back on sale for the BZR weekend show. And the tickets actually still list the Bardi experience. There's still branding around Cardi on this because that's what some folks are actually in the Instagram comment saying, like, why do you still have her branding on this? What is going on? But the tickets are back on sale. And you can still purchase the Bardi experience, even though Cardi will not be there. What y'all think about this?
5: Well, you know, that's kind of, it's a weird game. And please excuse my voice, guys. I was out all night. It's Miami Taste Carnival.
0: Not your
5: what's happening here.
0: Not your college, Cheyenne. Yeah.
5: But I did understand that, you know, there's... Cardi B was the biggest headliner. However, we did have Keisha Cole as the co-headliner. We had Spice. We had Ding Dong, Bailey, Stock, Chanel. So there's other pretty heavy hitters on the lineup still. So I feel like, you know, tickets should still be on sale and ready to rumble. However, did you know that they do have a strict no refund policy, which this Giving in Light kind of had a material change. They had to do a whole switch up and open those ticket sales again, but no refunds have been given out yet. So this is kind of like convoluted, guys. And it happens when you have big organizers and big artists. Usually there's always that financial constraint because big artists needs a good payout first. You know, they need an advance. So that usually has an issue. There's also binding issues with contracts that could happen. And as well as, you know, the promoters, if a local promoter's failed with equipment, it's a lot of playing parts to go into a big festival that can happen for a big headliner artist to step down. So I, like we said, the ticket sales were there. 18,000 people had bought, like you had said, Renee, but it's always usually has something to do with financials. So that's kind of like my opinion on this avenue as an event producer.
1: Tracy, what are you hearing? I'm curious to hear, like, what's the vibes on the streets in Jamaica?
2: While Cardi B would have issued a statement or a non-statement. I'm calling it a non-statement because we're no clearer as to what happened than we were before that statement was issued. The tickets that have been sold, if you were to check, it would say that all of the early bird tickets have been sold out. We are going. Ticket prices range from $70 to $700. Okay. On the ground, have been saying that the tickets that sold off were the tickets that were priced at the lower tier, not the higher tier tickets. So there is talk about tickets not being sold. It's not the fact that, yeah, there's a volume that was sold, but how much of that volume is actually the higher priced tickets? All right. People are still going to go to the show irrespective of whether Cardi B comes, because she has announced she's not coming, but you still have other artists there that they will want to go and see. For right now, I guess it's a wait and see. Will those 18,000 people turn up? I'm sure other persons are going to also still continue buying the tickets. They have not canceled the event, and nobody's really going to let their money go to waste. That's the long and short of it.
1: I'm on the ticket website. Her image is still on here. It's just really interesting. It still says featuring Cardi B and friends. To your point, yep, the lower price tickets are the ones that are sold out. They still have the tickets branded with her, like Cardi Zone and Barty Zone. It's just so interesting. Like, these things I would think would be updated. And also, we know, like, we've done shows in this neck of the woods. Shows are not easy. So no one is knocking. Like, I'm quite sure the BZR team is trying their best to give the people what they want. So I'm just curious, like, what listeners are thinking. Like, do you still buy the ticket? Do you try to demand a refund? What do you do? What do you do? Do you try to make the best of the situation? What do you do?
0: It's just a show. It's just life. You can not go or not go. The great Buddha taught us all, you don't have to do anything, or you can do something. What's the big deal?
1: It's an expensive show.
5: Yes, it's something about...
1: What do you do? Do you try to make the best of the situation? What do you do?
0: It's just a show. It's just life. You can not go or not go. The great Buddha taught us all, you don't have to do anything,

0: swallow it. Swallow.
1: Well, I do know there was a lot of outrage for sure.
0: Yeah,
1: we hope it all works out.
0: But you know what? You know, we all have
2: to. Yeah, but that's the day.
0: Things happen.
2: Yeah, nobody's going to want to waste their money away. They've already paid. So come and have fun.
0: If you, the way I look at it, if you're not getting your money back, you have the right to in court to go get your money. And that's, it is what it is. If whether or not it says no refund, I'm quite sure that would not stand in any court of law. All right. And I'm quite sure that the promoters are professionals. If one wants their money back, I'm quite sure they can get the money back, considering that an artist pull out. I would hope, I presume. I know some of these guys. I think they're true professionals. But
1: sorry to cut you off, David. This is Cheyenne. Come in. And I do believe that the no refund policy has a material change, for, right. According to the Jamaican Consumer Protection Act, due to, you know, her being an advertised big headliner and pulling out. So that does call for a material change, which does override the no refund policy.
0: Precisely. Thank you, Cheyenne. Now, that's what I'm talking about, you know. Cheyenne on point right there, you know, getting it all in, you know, making sure everybody know that. And that's it is what it is, you know. So hopefully you all understand and see what where I'm coming from with this. But my thing would be, I would like to know from the promoters, what the hell happened? What the hell happened? And I'm speculating here, all right, but I'm going to say it, and I'm not saying this is the case with the promoters for this event, but, and I'm not saying it's them, but there have been situations where there are financial concerns, and one of the things I would recommend to anyone out there planning on keeping a show, don't keep a show where you're actually depending on receipts from the tickets being purchased to actually take care of the act. And, you know, it's either financial or there was something within Cardi B's contract that she wanted and it did not get sorted. I'm 100% sure that's what it is. It has to be something that's within her contract that she was supposed to get or supposed to be agreed upon. And it never came about. And obviously she's on the contract and it's tight. And the guys, the promoters out there, attorneys tightening up things also. Because she was not able to say much. And you know, Cardi B in a welfare mode.
1: True. Yeah. Cheyenne here. I do agree with you, David, on that one. Because usually those, as I stated earlier, that's kind of like one of the main issues that happen when organizing a big festival event like this. Rider issues, like something within her she wanted something that wasn't able to be either met or, again, relying on ticket sales to be able to give that upfront advance. Or another thing too, which is something that goes within the rider, travel, hospitality, you know, some of those accommodations. Maybe she wanted to stay at, you know, the Grand Mahal, the Bajal.
0: Private jet.
1: She wanted private jet. She wanted the biggest, you know, hotel in Jamaica.
0: Yeah.
1: And it probably could not have been met yet.
0: And let's make it very clear. We are speculating here. We do not know what the situation is. We're not saying that that's the situation. But, you know, we're just saying these are possibilities, you know. And but listen, it happens. We move on. We sort it out. We'll get it taken care of. That's, you know, that's just life. I know so a lot of people are disappointed, but I'm quite sure Cardi B will make it back there. Maybe we should take Cardi B there. We have the resources. Yeah, why not?
1: Yes.
3: That would be amazing.
1: Organized to the T, so there will be no problems on this side.
0: Oh yeah, everybody knows when we get together and do a show. We're not playing. We're not around with it. As a matter of fact, our attorneys, the asses, they will be all over everybody. Like, what happened? Blah blah blah blah blah blah. You know, but it's great. So, Renee's about to play WAP right now. So.
3: I can't play anything.
0: What does WAP mean?
1: Oh my goodness. We all prosper.
0: I don't know what it means. WAP unbox you. Is that what it means?
3: We all prosper. I like that one. Cheyenne's got it. We all prosper.
0: We all prosper.
3: Yeah.
0: Anyway, let me turn this up because we're going to the top. Stay with us, ladies and gentlemen. This

is the One Love Morning Show. Let's feature some more pop calling on the same track. I will be black. We will be black. Stay with us. One Love Morning Show, people. What? What?

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Jamaica's Court of Appeal has reduced a damages award in a Manchester land dispute. The court cut the award from $400,000 to $150,000 while upholding a trespass finding against the Simmons family in a case involving land in Swabies Hope, Spurtree. In Antigua and Barbuda, Premier League football has returned to the Antigua Recreation Grounds, with matches resuming after a one-day schedule delay. St. Lucian Sprint Queen Julian Alfred has donated 50 children's books to diverse classroom books. The books feature Alfred and were written to inspire young readers. In entertainment news, dancehall star Popcorn has secured his United States visa, paving the way for American fans to see him perform. That's the Caribbean Roundup. 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
1: 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It's yours truly, DJ Biggs, Road INTL, and the boss himself, Mr. DJ Ryan. 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Morning, morning, morning, morning, morning. 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We said morning, morning, morning, morning, and welcome. Family, we ask you guys to please make sure you're following DJ Rye Ivory Jam. Make sure you're following DJ Biggs Road INTL. And make sure you have those notifications on. You never know when anything is going to be going on this stream. So as soon as we turn on and press start, you will get a notification like an alarm clock. So you can join and be a part of whatever festivities is going on the platform. Speaking of festivities, I got to send a special thank you to each and everybody that tuned in yesterday for Soul Delights, Souls in the Afternoon. It was definitely a joy. It was definitely a vibe. Big up Selector Orson. Man did an outstanding job. Not only did he interact with the crowd and all the chat room, because it was four chat rooms buzzing yesterday. Man interact with all chat rooms, and his delivery and performance was just immaculate. So again, Selector Orson, you have a home now over at the Soul Delights family. Big up all the DJs that pass through and come and showcase their talent. It's definitely a blessing. Just waiting on some confirmations before we release any more information as far as Souls in the Afternoon. But again, just make sure you're following the platforms. Make sure you pay attention as far as to when we say the dates and post up. This is why we say you got to follow us on Twitch too, because we put up the flyers on Twitch and all the promotions and everything that's going on that we talk about. You'll be able to see it in the visual. Can take a screenshot and all these good things, right? So again, manners and respect to each and everybody that supports everything that we do from the platform. Again, it's just such a joy to see everybody gathered any day it may be. And we just hold the vibes. And it's nothing but love in the community, so that's even better, because we say love and love alone. So as we say, God is the greatest all the time, and all the time God is good. And of course, God is the greatest, right? Yes, man. So it's only right that we start the morning off with a song like this.
2: Zanuel.

and every day. Hey, pretty. 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Thank you, Auntie Lana, Mama Boomshot. You guys definitely enjoyed the show yesterday. Enough love and respect.

0: don't got no ramp, you know. We say one psalms a day keeps the devil away, don't it? It's the Road Morning Show, your favorite morning show.
1: My dear. Yeah,
0: yes, man, yours truly, DJ Biggs Road, INTL. The boss, DJ Rye.
1: Yeah.
0: We say one psalms.

0: One day, your voice I got fade from somebody memory. 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
1: New Nesbeth.
0: Light cool, the chair empty.
1: Call one day.
0: Till I got come.
1: Go and get used to it, man.
0: Painful truth, but I true.
1: Sister Sunny.

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1: Your voice
0: called One Day.
1: Somebody memory.
0: Like I said, go and get used to it.
1: Still there.
0: Lyrics them deep.
1: One but
0: message in the music.
1: All it. The bedside cool, the chair empty.
0: It's the Road Morning Show, your favorite morning show.

0: possibly. Could you possibly
1: let's pull that one up from the top once again. We are all right. We have life. We are here to enjoy the Road Morning Show. If you want to go on, turn up your radio. Share the link. Tell a friend to tell a friend. Taurus and Zaga have a message for them.

0: Saga. Are you feeling world? Don't cry.
1: Wanted you the oh, right no.
2: What am I saying, Zags?
0: Hey, you can't.

0: Yes, and let me keep this one in rotation. Pull it up from the top again, man. Play some song where we don't play on a regular. Yes, it's Monday morning, so we're taking it nice and easy. Make me stroll through some of them new song. Put it in rotation with some senseless conversation.
1: No senseless conversations.
0: None at all, man.
1: Heights of love, it's in rotation.
0: Each and every morning.
1: Get together in this iteration.
0: Good nation, one nation.
1: God done bless this love relationship.
0: We can bless it, yes.

0: shot.
1: Blessed morning, brother Anthony, sister Sandy. Like I said, some nice and easy vibes on your Monday morning. 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I know the vibes, right?

combination by Protege and Shensia. 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What a vibes, man. Like I said, playing some songs where I don't get to play on a regular. I'm gonna go and take a trip with me now.

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1: I just want to let
0: that on a Monday morning, man. 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

like I said, combination by Protege and Sincere. Team car goddess. She cruising this morning. Let's go on cruise right like this. Another one by Zaga called Peace of Mind. Tell them to go on and get used to them song, y'all.

0: It's called Beside Me by Busy Signal. Big up Syndicate Music. Yes, man. Blessed morning, Zalita.
1: Yeah, yeah, yeah.
0: Thank you for checking in, tuning in.
1: Yeah, yeah, yeah.
0: We know the vibes. Life be life in. But we thankful that you are here.

0: pull up diverse and
1: then. Could you possibly rewind and come again?
0: Like I said this morning about this going to some songs, saying some songs we don't play on a regular, maybe some versions we don't play on a regular. But like I said, I want to go on and enjoy the vibes. Hold it. Go on, turn up your radios now, man. It's the Rogue Morning Show, your favorite morning show. Tony up, Tony up.

0: brother bling diamond set you haul and pull up that one there from the top. 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
1: I've been in love so many times.
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1: But I knew the score.
0: I'm here to tell you.

0: goes by the name of Josh Nooks. Love has definitely found his way right here on the Road Morning Show. Sing along, ladies, gentlemen.
1: Love has found its way.
0: Yes.

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Love is found. You know, so you can't top the boss, though. You did a wonderful job with it, though, still. D Brown. That's a different category, my bro.

No, no, no, Auntie Max, I did not say that. Lady, me so very. So, you don't want DJ Austin for forward back? Even the black man can see. Don't worry, we'll work it out, fun vibes. We'll work it out. That like it be. Nails and outfit I got by. Jesus Christ. Auntie Lana says she has sent private jet for the brother.

0: You guys know how we do right here on the Road Morning Show. Every morning different. We just open the laptop and just start select some song. But we welcome and thank each and everybody for tuning in each and every morning and continuing to spread the word. Don't be stingy with it here.
1: My love will always be true. Just like the break of dawn, forever brand new.
0: That is it, Zalita.
1: As true as the
0: in DJ Rye, we trust.
1: Oh, from the
0: we know he can make it happen, right?

0: Well, remember, we're getting ready for that big New Year's Eve ball. Pick up Chef Garfield, DJ Ryan. Yes, the official black and white ball. Niceness guaranteed. You know, says Music by the Road International and Friends. That's at the Jericho Palace. Rona, Jamaica, Ave, Queens, New York.
1: I'm loving the love in the world, please.
0: Make sure you get your tickets from early, man. That me for tell you.
1: Your body, you know me need somebody, and only you can supply me needs. Baby, when you're stepping the stilettos and heels.
0: I agree, Brother Anthony.
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1: Look like my head just...

We're gonna pull that one up from the top. Once again, he goes by the name of Dre Island. It's called Nice Again. Like I said, I wanna go and get used to them song, yeah. Shazam it. Put it into your category, into your catalog, your iTunes playlist. Yes, man. It was just an idea, Zanita. Just an idea. We are wish for it. We are wish for it. You know what I'm saying? Brother Anthony, automatic sell-off show.

just like that. Nice again each and every morning, right here on the Road Morning Show. Yours truly, DJ Biggs Road, I-N-T-L. The boss himself, DJ Rye. The whole Road International family. You know the vibes already. 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I know tickets will be in the outlets very, very, very, very soon. Within the next couple of days, I'm saying soon. So I want to make sure I want to get ready and get your things started off from early, right? Next artist I would like to see on a show with Bitty and Mikey Spice. Cause we know that's a sold out event automatically, especially if a DJ Rye put it together, right? But artist that I know will balance out the thing. And him not from them era. He's from these era, my time. But that artist, yeah. He goes by the name of Nesta. Like I said, y'all go and get used to him. He got next. Alright? Wow. Who's the

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1: Could you possibly rewind and come again?
2: Of course. Like I say, he goes by the name of Nesta. And that song y'all called One Thing. Show us some love, man.

0: Nesta. 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
1: Do you feel it? 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Shared from the heart.
0: Do you feel it each and every morning?
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0: Yes, Nesta again.
1: Bring me back.
0: With the one Cardinal Official.
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0: We love our friends. Yes, that's Road Nation, One Nation. And we love each and every one of you that especially takes the time to tune in each and every morning, Monday through Saturday, right here with the Road International morning team. And again, we ask that you continue to spread the word, tell a friend to tell a friend. It's a joy when we see the community grow and we see the love spread throughout the community right here on the morning show. Do remember, we're brought to you by Spector & Associates, Dynamic Auto Hub, By Cheese Central, Fenton Tri Express, Ben Ash Juices. Again, it's a team, it's a unit. Again, we work together to make this all possible. And without the support of you guys, we don't know where we would be. So again, I got to thank you guys every chance I get just to say thank you. And we love on the bad. Love on the like cook food. You understand? And that's just the greatest part about it. It's just love and love alone. That's what we base it off of. So, like I said, I'ma love my friend them. But this is why I'ma love my friend them too. Cause I saw them stare.
1: Them city son of Lonis.
0: We stand firm and strong no matter the circumstances. Come on.
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2: No matter where them chat about me, me still right.
1: See, Papa, you get them visa.
2: Tell me soul is within me eye.
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1: A true people.
2: I denied with goals inside.
1: Why?
2: Higher elevation, we unlock.
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0: You can catch her for Star Time in November for our brother Star, international star that is. Big Erstrong party. Let me pull up that song.
1: I'm gonna tell you something, Zin. 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
0: You say Juve nightclub, no good again.
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0: my sexy without apology. 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
1: She said, don't romp with it, don't romp with it. You understand? Again, you can catch her Insta Star Time. That's alongside Skeng Dan. Yes, man, November 7th inside the Juve nightclub. Big up to International Star. He got his big Earth Strong celebration. You understand? So, everybody get ready, roll out for that. It's going to be niceness guaranteed. And again, we're gearing up for the big, bad, black and white New Year's Eve ball. Beer festivities are going. We don't know the vibes already. Big up Chef Garfield, DJ Rye, any which part with the... Again, you know, says love and love alone, right? So... Here go Kamani Marley with All This Love. Right here on the Road Morning Show, your favorite morning show. Yes. Oh, no, Father Benash. It's a one order.

off the new project called Love and Energy. We've been playing this for a while. And pray my message. Come on, man. Road Morning Show. Never fails. Turn it up.

0: That's all we ask you guys to spread each and every morning as you join us for the Road Morning Show. Spread some love. It doesn't cost much. It doesn't cost anything at all. See someone, you can say hello, good morning, good afternoon.
1: Bless us with today to show I care.
0: Bless us with all the essentials.
1: Don't know where we go from.
0: Why not pass it along, right?
1: Don't know

0: love.
1: And that's what we will continue to do. Spread the love that we are blessed with each and every day. Since he doesn't judge us, we don't judge no one as well. You know how it go, right? Again, got to keep it righteous. Got to keep it positive. Turn every negative into a positive. And again, as I always say, don't let yesterday's circumstances dictate today's movements. We got to move forward, my people. So again, let us move in love. Let us move in respect. Let us move in unity. All right? So here's our next new one from a man called Beanie Man. It's called If I Follow My Heart. Let it go.

It will be true each and every morning. Don't you ever get it twisted. You understand? Right here on the Road Morning Show. Again, we thank each and everybody for taking the time to tune in, check in, share the link to tell a friend to tell a friend. Again, we here Monday through Saturday, 7 a.m. through 11 a.m. So, again, if it helps you each and every morning, share the link. Don't go on stush with the link. Make sure you're following DJ Rye Irijam. Make sure you're following DJ Biggs Road, I-N-T-L. And again, make sure you're following all platforms that you are listening from. 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As it's 10:51 a.m. Eastern Standard Time, you know, we got a few more to go before we get out of here. But again, love, honor, and respect to each and everybody that is here, tuned in, checked in. Hope everybody has a wonderful day. I want you guys taking that song, yeah, from Richie Stevens, and tell me what you think.

0: Okay, ladies and gentlemen, this is David Squeezaniki right here for Obviously and Evidently. Well, I've got my very good friend Phil, who is a phenomenal human being in helping people who are behind on their mortgage. Phil, welcome. What's going on, my brother?
1: Thank you. A lot of people in trouble with their mortgages. They're behind. They're facing foreclosure. They're scared. They don't know what to do. We've helped, as you know, at the Fine Law Office, over 5,000 people save their homes. If you're behind 3 months or more and scared, worried about foreclosure, give us a call.
0: Absolutely. And Phil, what about those folks who are already in foreclosure? What can you do for the folks who are in foreclosure? There are quite a few folks who are more than 3 months behind and the bank decided to just put them in

0: foreclosure. What can you do for those folks, seeing that you are Phil at Fine Law?
1: That's what we specialize in. When they're in foreclosure, we can deal with the bank's foreclosure attorney. Sometimes it's easier. We can go to them directly to get a loan modification where they can start over. It happens all the time. If you're in foreclosure or you got foreclosure notices, you need to act on it right away.
0: Now, why would someone believe and think that they're truly going to lose their home when there are ways of them staying in their homes? You know, we have immigrants who are in this country. They came here. They worked very hard. You have helped quite a few of those immigrants and other people. Why is it that these banks are forcing people out? And what can you do, as you have done for many others over there at Fine Law, for all the people who are so worried, getting sleepless nights, living on macaroni and cheese, and is completely worried about losing that home?
1: Everyone who has a mortgage has the same right. So whether you're an immigrant or a U.S. citizen, if they have given you a mortgage, we can fight for you. It happens every day. People obviously are scared, but that immigration has nothing to do with the mortgage. If the mortgage is in your name, a family member's name, we can help you. Right. And
0: wow.
1: We've done that, as I said, for over 5,000 people we've helped.
0: Ladies and gentlemen, I'm speaking with Phil. I've known this man for well over 15 solid years, and he has been helping out the immigrant community. I'm very happy that he has helped out my Caribbean people. He's truly one of the most powerful individuals I've known when it comes to loan modifications and also foreclosure defense. Here's his number. I'm going to give it out five times, ladies and gentlemen, so just bear with me, all right? Phil's number over at Fine Law right now. Call him and just mention Squeeze. The number is 833-995-8037. That's 833-995-8037. Once again, 833-995-8037. This is exclusively for everyone that is behind on their mortgage and is worried and having sleepless night. If you are behind on your mortgage or you are in foreclosure, give a ring right now, right this second, right this minute to one man. And that man is Phil at Fine Law. Do not stick your head in the sand like an ostrich and expect everything to work itself out. It's not going to be worked out. Rather, you got to get a tan. Take action now. And that is the reason why Fine Law and you need to get together and sort this out. Loan modification, foreclosure defense. If you are behind on your mortgage, they can take care of you. 833-995-8037. That is 833-995-8037. 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Hey, Phil, thank you so much for being right here. You're taking care of all these states, man, whether it's Florida, the New York tri-state area, Georgia, and beyond. I do appreciate you, my brother. All right?
1: Thank you.
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Tonight we have a very special announcement. He has prompted our hearts to tell you. Think about it these last few moments.

0: Okay, ladies and gentlemen, this is David Squeezaniki right here for Obviously and Evidently. Well, I've got my very good friend Phil, who is a phenomenal human being in helping people who are behind on their mortgage. Phil, welcome. What's going on, my brother?
1: Thank you. A lot of people in trouble with their mortgages. They're behind. They're facing foreclosure. They're scared. They don't know what to do. We've helped, as you know, at the Fine Law Office, over 5,000 people save their homes. If you're behind 3 months or more and scared, worried about foreclosure, give us a call.
0: Absolutely. And Phil, what about those folks who are already in foreclosure? What can you do for the folks who are in foreclosure? There are quite a few folks who are more than 3 months behind and the bank decide to just put them in foreclosure. What can you do for those folks, seeing that you are Phil at Fine Law?
1: That's what we specialize in. When they're in foreclosure, we can deal with the bank's foreclosure attorney. Sometimes it's easier. We can go to them directly to get a loan modification where they can start over. It happens all the time. If you're in foreclosure or you got foreclosure notices, you need to act on it right away.
0: Now, why would someone believe and think that they're truly going to lose their home when there are ways of them staying in their homes? You know, we have immigrants who are in this country. They came here. They worked very hard. You have helped quite a few of those immigrants and other people. Why is it that these banks are forcing people out? And what can you do, as you have done for many others over there at Fine Law, for all the people who are so worried, getting sleepless nights, living on macaroni and cheese, and is completely worried about losing that home?
1: Everyone who has a mortgage has the same right. So whether you're an immigrant or a U.S. citizen, if they have given you a mortgage, we can fight for you. It happens every day. People obviously are scared, but that immigration has nothing to do with the mortgage. If the mortgage is in your name, a family member's name, we can help you. Right. And
0: wow.
1: We've done that, as I said, for over 5,000 people we've helped.
0: Ladies and gentlemen, I'm speaking with Phil. I've known this man for well over 15 solid years, and he has been helping out the immigrant community. I'm very happy that he has helped out my Caribbean people. He's truly one of the most powerful individuals I've known when it comes to loan modifications and also foreclosure defense. Here is his number. I'm going to give it out five times, ladies and gentlemen, so just bear with me, all right? Phil's number over at Fine Law right now. Call him and just mention Squeeze. The number is 833-995-8037. That's 833-995-8037. Once again, 833-995-8037. This is exclusively for everyone that is behind on their mortgage and is worried and having sleepless night. If you are behind on your mortgage or you are in foreclosure, give a ring right now, right this second, right this minute to one man. And that man is Phil at Fine Law. Do not stick your head in the sand like an ostrich and expect everything to work itself out. It's not going to be worked out. Rather, you got to get a tan. Take action now. And that is the reason why Fine Law and you need to get together and sort this out. Loan modification, foreclosure defense. If you are behind on your mortgage, they can take care of you. 833-995-8037. That is 833-995-8037. Prior results do not guarantee similar outcome. Hey, Phil, thank you so much for being right here. You're taking care of all these states, man, whether it's Florida, the New York tri-state area, Georgia, and beyond. I do appreciate you, my brother. All right?
1: Thank you.
0: 833-995-8037.

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2: That all men can live with dignity. I have a dream this afternoon. When all the God's children, black men and white men, Jews and Gentiles, Protestants and Catholics, will be able to join hands and sing with the Negroes in the spiritual of all, free at last, free at last. Thank

0: Okay, ladies and gentlemen, this is David Squeeze Anarchy right here for Obviously and Evidently. I've got my very good friend Phil, who is a phenomenal human being in helping people who are behind on their mortgage. Phil, welcome. What's going on, my brother?
1: Thank you. A lot of people in trouble with their mortgages. They're behind. They're facing foreclosure. They're scared. They don't know what to do. We've helped, as you know, at the Fine Law Office, over 5,000 people save their homes. If you're behind 3 months or more and scared, worried about foreclosure, give us a call.
0: Absolutely. And Phil, what about those folks who are already in foreclosure? What can you do for the folks who are in foreclosure? There are quite a few folks who are more than 3 months behind and the bank decide to just put them in foreclosure. What can you do for those folks, seeing that you are Phil at Fine Law?
1: That's what we specialize in. When they're in foreclosure, we can deal with the bank's foreclosure attorney. Sometimes it's easier. We can go to them directly to get a loan modification where they can start over. It happens all the time. If you're in foreclosure or you got foreclosure notices, you need to act on it right away.
0: Now, why would someone believe and think that they're truly going to lose their home when there are ways of them staying in their homes? You know, we have immigrants who are in this country. They came here. They worked very hard. You have helped quite a few of those immigrants and other people. Why is it that these banks are forcing people out? And what can you do, as you have done for many others over there at Fine Law, for all the people who are so worried, getting sleepless nights, living on macaroni and cheese, and is completely worried about losing that home?
1: Everyone who has a mortgage has the same right. So whether you're an immigrant or a U.S. citizen, if they have given you a mortgage, we can fight for you. It happens every day. People obviously are scared, but that immigration has nothing to do with the mortgage. If the mortgage is in your name, a family member's name, we can help you. Right. And
0: wow.
1: We've done that, as I said, for over 5,000 people we've helped.
0: Ladies and gentlemen, I'm speaking with Phil. I've known this man for well over 15 solid years, and he has been helping out the immigrant community. I'm very happy that he has helped out my Caribbean people. He's truly one of the most powerful individuals I've known when it comes to loan modifications and also foreclosure defense. Here is his number. I'm going to give it out five times, ladies and gentlemen, so just bear with me, all right? Phil's number over at Fine Law right now. Call him and just mention Squeeze. The number is 833-995-8037. That's 833-995-8037. Once again, 833-995-8037. This is exclusively for everyone that is behind on their mortgage and is worried and having sleepless night. If you are behind on your mortgage or you are in foreclosure, give a ring right now, right this second, right this minute to one man. And that man is Phil at Fine Law. Do not stick your head in the sand like an ostrich and expect everything to work itself out. It's not going to be worked out. Rather, you got to get a tan. Take action now. And that is the reason why Fine Law and you need to get together and sort this out. Loan modification, foreclosure defense. If you are behind on your mortgage, they can take care of you. 833-995-8037. That is 833-995-8037. Prior results do not guarantee similar outcome. Hey, Phil, thank you so much for being right here. You're taking care of all these states, man, whether it's Florida, the New York tri-state area, Georgia, and beyond. I do appreciate you, my brother. All right?
1: Thank you.
0: 833-995-8037.

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Anything can take place in the presence of God. Thank you, Jesus.

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0: Okay, ladies and gentlemen, this is David Squeezaniki right here for Obviously and Evidently. I've got my very good friend Phil, who is a phenomenal human being in helping people who are behind on their mortgage. Phil, welcome. What's going on, my brother?
1: Thank you. A lot of people in trouble with their mortgages. They're behind. They're facing foreclosure. They're scared. They don't know what to do. We've helped, as you know, at the Fine Law Office, over 5,000 people save their homes. If you're behind 3 months or more and scared, worried about foreclosure, give us a call.
0: Absolutely. And Phil, what about those folks who are already in foreclosure? What can you do for the folks who are in foreclosure? There are quite a few folks who are more than 3 months behind and the bank decide to just put them in foreclosure. What can you do for those folks, seeing that you are Phil at Fine Law?
1: That's what we specialize in. When they're in foreclosure, we can deal with the bank's foreclosure attorney. Sometimes it's easier. We can go to them directly to get a loan modification where they can start over. It happens all the time. If you're in foreclosure or you got foreclosure notices, you need to act on it right away.
0: Now, why would someone believe and think that they're truly going to lose their home when there are ways of them staying in their homes? You know, we have immigrants who are in this country. They came here. They worked very hard. You have helped quite a few of those immigrants and other people. Why is it that these banks are forcing people out? And what can you do, as you have done for many others over there at Fine Law, for all the people who are so worried, getting sleepless nights, living on macaroni and cheese, and is completely worried about losing that home?
1: Everyone who has a mortgage has the same right. So whether you're an immigrant or a U.S. citizen, if they have given you a mortgage, we can fight for you. It happens every day. People obviously are scared, but that immigration has nothing to do with the mortgage. If the mortgage is in your name, a family member's name, we can help you. Right. And
0: wow.
1: We've done that, as I said, for over 5,000 people we've helped.
0: Ladies and gentlemen, I'm speaking with Phil. I've known this man for well over 15 solid years, and he has been helping out the immigrant community. I'm very happy that he has helped out my Caribbean people. He's truly one of the most powerful individuals I've known when it comes to loan modifications and also foreclosure defense. Here is his number. I'm going to give it out five times, ladies and gentlemen, so just bear with me, all right? Phil's number over at Fine Law right now. Call him and just mention Squeeze. The number is 833-995-8037. That's 833-995-8037. Once again, 833-995-8037. This is exclusively for everyone that is behind on their mortgage and is worried and having sleepless night. If you are behind on your mortgage or you are in foreclosure, give a ring right now, right this second, right this minute to one man. And that man is Phil at Fine Law. Do not stick your head in the sand like an ostrich and expect everything to work itself out. It's not going to be worked out. Rather, you got to get a tan. Take action now. And that is the reason why Fine Law and you need to get together and sort this out. Loan modification, foreclosure defense. If you are behind on your mortgage, they can take care of you. 833-995-8037. That is 833-995-8037. Prior results do not guarantee similar outcome. Hey, Phil, thank you so much for being right here. You're taking care of all these states, man, whether it's Florida, the New York tri-state area, Georgia, and beyond. I do appreciate you, my brother. All right?
1: Thank you.
0: 833-995-8037. That's 833-995-8037.

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0: Okay, ladies and gentlemen, this is David Squeezaniki right here for Obviously and Evidently. I've got my very good friend Phil, who is a phenomenal human being in helping people who are behind on their mortgage. Phil, welcome. What's going on, my brother?
1: Thank you. A lot of people in trouble with their mortgages. They're behind. They're facing foreclosure. They're scared. They don't know what to do. We've helped, as you know, at the Fine Law Office, over 5,000 people save their homes. If you're behind 3 months or more and scared, worried about foreclosure, give us a call.
0: Absolutely. And Phil, what about those folks who are already in foreclosure? What can you do for the folks who are in foreclosure? There are quite a few folks who are more than 3 months behind and the bank decide to just put them in foreclosure. What can you do for those folks, seeing that you are Phil at Fine Law?
1: That's what we specialize in. When they're in foreclosure, we can deal with the bank's foreclosure attorney. Sometimes it's easier. We can go to them directly to get a loan modification where they can start over. It happens all the time. If you're in foreclosure or you got foreclosure notices, you need to act on it right away.
0: Now, why would someone believe and think that they're truly going to lose their home when there are ways of them staying in their homes? You know, we have immigrants who are in this country. They came here. They worked very hard. You have helped quite a few of those immigrants and other people. Why is it that these banks are forcing people out? And what can you do, as you have done for many others over there at Fine Law, for all the people who are so worried, getting sleepless nights, living on macaroni and cheese, and is completely worried about losing that home?
1: Everyone who has a mortgage has the same right. So whether you're an immigrant or a U.S. citizen, if they have given you a mortgage, we can fight for you. It happens every day. People obviously are scared, but that immigration has nothing to do with the mortgage. If the mortgage is in your name, a family member's name, we can help you. Right. And
0: wow.
1: We've done that, as I said, for over 5,000 people we've helped.
0: Ladies and gentlemen, I'm speaking with Phil. I've known this man for well over 15 solid years, and he has been helping out the immigrant community. I'm very happy that he has helped out my Caribbean people. He's truly one of the most powerful individuals I've known when it comes to loan modifications and also foreclosure defense. Here's his number. I'm going to give it out five times, ladies and gentlemen, so just bear with me, all right? Phil's number over at Fine Law right now. Call him and just mention Squeeze. The number is 833-995-8037. That's 833-995-8037. Once again, 833-995-8037. This is exclusively for everyone that is behind on their mortgage and is worried and having sleepless night. If you are behind on your mortgage or you are in foreclosure, give a ring right now, right this second, right this minute to one man. And that man is Phil at Fine Law. Do not stick your head in the sand like an ostrich and expect everything to work itself out. It's not going to be worked out. Rather, you got to get a tan. Take action now. And that is the reason why Fine Law and you need to get together and sort this out. Loan modification, foreclosure defense. If you are behind on your mortgage, they can take care of you. 833-995-8037. That is 833-995-8037. Prior results do not guarantee similar outcome. Hey, Phil, thank you so much for being right here. You're taking care of all these states, man, whether it's Florida, the New York tri-state area, Georgia, and beyond. I do appreciate you, my brother. All right?
1: Thank you.
0: 833-995-8037.

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0: Okay, ladies and gentlemen, this is David Squeezaniki right here for Obviously and Evidently. I've got my very good friend Phil, who is a phenomenal human being in helping people who are behind on their mortgage. Phil, welcome. What's going on, my brother?
1: Thank you. A lot of people in trouble with their mortgages. They're behind. They're facing foreclosure. They're scared. They don't know what to do. We've helped, as you know, at the Fine Law Office, over 5,000 people save their homes. If you're behind 3 months or more and scared, worried about foreclosure, give us a call.
0: Absolutely. And Phil, what about those folks who are already in foreclosure? What can you do for the folks who are in foreclosure? There are quite a few folks who are more than 3 months behind and the bank decides to just put them in foreclosure. What can you do for those folks, seeing that you are Phil at Fine Law?
1: That's what we specialize in. When they're in foreclosure, we can deal with the bank's foreclosure attorney. Sometimes it's easier. We can go to them directly to get a loan modification where they can start over. It happens all the time. If you're in foreclosure or you got foreclosure notices, you need to act on it right away.
0: Now, why would someone believe and think that they're truly going to lose their home when there are ways of them staying in their homes? You know, we have immigrants who are in this country. They came here. They worked very hard. You have helped quite a few of those immigrants and other people. Why is it that these banks are forcing people out? And what can you do, as you have done for many others over there at Fine Law, for all the people who are so worried, getting sleepless nights, living on macaroni and cheese, and is completely worried about losing that home?
1: Everyone who has a mortgage has the same right. So whether you're an immigrant or a U.S. citizen, if they have given you a mortgage, we can fight for you. It happens every day. People obviously are scared, but that immigration has nothing to do with the mortgage. If the mortgage is in your name, a family member's name, we can help you. Right. And
0: wow.
1: We've done that, as I said, for over 5,000 people we've helped.
0: Ladies and gentlemen, I'm speaking with Phil. I've known this man for well over 15 solid years, and he has been helping out the immigrant community. I'm very happy that he has helped out my Caribbean people. He's truly one of the most powerful individuals I've known when it comes to loan modifications and also foreclosure defense. Here's his number. I'm going to give it out five times, ladies and gentlemen, so just bear with me, all right? Phil's number over at Fine Law right now. Call him and just mention Squeeze. The number is 833-995-8037. That's 833-995-8037. Once again, 833-995-8037. This is exclusively for everyone that is behind on their mortgage and is worried and having sleepless night. If you are behind on your mortgage or you are in foreclosure, give a ring right now, right this second, right this minute to one man. 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Loan modification, foreclosure defense. If you are behind on your mortgage, they can take care of you. 833-995-8037. 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Prior results do not guarantee similar outcome. Hey, Phil, thank you so much for being right here taking care of all these states, man, whether it's Florida, the New York tri-state area, Georgia, and beyond. I do appreciate you, my brother. All right?
1: Thank you.
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Jamaica's National Water Commission says storage levels remain low despite recent rainfall, with officials monitoring the situation as the rainy season progresses. The Gleaner reports seven Jamaicans featured on Rolling Stone's list of best albums of 1976, recognizing the island's significant contribution to music history. Trinidad and Tobago is opening a new East Terminal at the ANR Robinson International Airport in Tobago, with flight operations to follow. In entertainment, reggae artist Mr. Platinum has released his new single and album Buttercup 26, featuring Sinead Sims and Bravo X, celebrating love with a feel-good spirit. 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

0: I'm telling you, man. Once again, folks, it's David Squeezaniki right here for the ride. A whole bunch of yours truly, of course. That's me. And I said that. And also, of course, DJ Jerry. Let me do this, come right back, and then expound on something that I believe should be in every single household. Keep it locked.
1: Thank you so much for tuning into this powerful radio station. Coming up straight ahead, of course, you're going to be hearing me speak about a product that is known as the Alpha Plus Greens. It has won many awards throughout the entire United States of America and is still the number one greens in the world. All right. With that said, if you'd like to take advantage of the offer, this product, believe it or not, crazy as it is normally $600. I'll be doing it for $99 for the next 20 minutes as you listen to what it is that's going on. So right now, do me a favor. Give me a call. If you can answer this question, I'll be able to give it to you for only $99. Yes, this greens with so many herbs, 27 different herbs in it, and primarily herbs from Jamaica. All right. If you can answer this question, I will absolutely, definitely hook you up with this product for only $99, which helps with so many different things. Diabetes, blood pressure, cholesterol, joint health, circulation, eye health, and much more. 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All right. Mississippi is a very hard word to spell. 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Now this.
0: Okay. All right. So, ladies and gentlemen, listen, man, I've been blazing some music and doing my thing and all that good stuff right here on a Monday. But I got to slow down. And, you know, let you know a little bit about your health. All right. I really need to do that. All right. I have to do that. I mean, those of you who know, I'm licensed and certified in the capacity of nutrition. I'm also a certified nutrition coach. Yes, I do wear many hats, and I love it. I love information. I love reading. I love absorbing. I love AI. I love investigating. I just love information. I'm that guy. I've always been that guy. But one of the things that I've grown to love immensely is helping my people. Who are my people? Caribbean people. All people are my people, but who are my people? Caribbean people. Positivity is extremely important, and we're speaking about it for the body right now. And what I want to speak about today, again, is the Alpha Plus Greens. Did you know that we have the most powerful greens product in the entire North America, meaning Canada and the United States? BioLife Health and Wellness. Yeah, that company that was formed genuinely about 30 years ago. Yeah. And guess what? We have it on sale for only $99. It's our anniversary. And today, when you buy one, you'll get one. But hold up, because we cannot do it for everyone. I just wanted to do my job here and let you know about some of the herbs that happens to be the number one greens product in the entire United States. Now, listen up. Every single one of you tuning in right now, more or less, need greens. And when you take this product, it will make you healthier. I said it. That's not a claim. That's the truth. So if you're out there, you know, fighting so many ailments, first of all, if you have no issues with your body, you need it to stay healthy. It gives you all your vitamins, all your minerals, all the nutrients that your body genuinely need. That's one. However, if you're challenged, means that maybe you have some sicknesses, maybe you're old. All right, I said it. Hey, there's nothing wrong with it. But as you age, your body starts lacking certain things, and you need to give it the right stuff. And you got to give it stuff that comes from somewhere that you know really produce potent herbs that will give you potent nutrients. That happens to be the Caribbean. That happens to be Brazil. And that happens to be Africa. And that's where our herbs at BioLife Health and Wellness come from. That's the reason why the tariffs and all them things that I'm going to beat you up with it. But we're not going to stop. We're not putting any cheap stuff in our stock. Me not play that. And the team not play that. And the doctors and the biochemists on board, them not play that. That's the reason why BioLife Health and Wellness have been so successful. Not cheap stuff around here. No, my people, them not deal with cheap. All right? You get what you pay for in life, in everything you do or say or produce or eat or whatever. All right? So I just want to say much respect to each and every one tuning in right now. Now, let me just quickly just talk about a couple of the herbs. Moringa. Everybody knows about that. Now, listen. Don't go in your backyard, pick up some moringa and boil it and drink it. Do not do that. Don't go around there and go boil the ginger and the turmeric and the roots and the teeth and all and just drink it. There are certain things that needs to be extracted from all these herbs that we're boiling and drinking. A lot of you didn't know that. Sometimes some of it does more harm than good. That's the reason why our products are FDA regulated. Moringa, let me just talk about this. This product will give you so much energy. It also helps with your blood sugar and also your inflammation response. Now you have the Soursop and the Circe. Them two products there, boom. I'm not going to say this because I'm not supposed to say it. Okay? I'm not going to say it. But you know what I'm about to say or not to say. Let me just put it this way. Soursop and Circe, read between the lines. All right? Healthy blood pressure, immune system. If you do have cancer, I would highly suggest that you take this product for a stronger body. All right? So let me just say that much. Circe, it's bitter. Yes, of course it's bitter. All right? But for generations, Circe tea has been the classic blood cleanser. Clean out the wall of your blood, make your skin look good, all of that. You understand what I'm talking about? And plus your digestion, it helps. Now, speaking about digestion, you have ginger and turmeric and anumu. All right? Ginger will automatically settle the stomach. Oh, don't know that already because it comes from the Caribbean. And it also helps the cold. If you have cold, yeah, you have to fight that. If you have a cold, come on, boom. Put some ginger together with some garlic and you're good to go. Turmeric, okay? With curcumin, all right? It's traditionally used to support joints and healthy inflammation. So that's the reason why the joint formula over at BioLife, you get relief. That's the reason why when they take the greens, you find out, say, you know, I'm not peeing in your joints and your muscle. Now, let's talk about Guinean weed, all right? What someone would call adobo, all right? Used for immune support and also have natural antimicrobial properties, all right? Now, chaney root and sarsaparilla. Now, I know somebody about them know about that. I don't know about the chaney root and the sarsaparilla, all right? Old time tonic. You understand what I'm talking about? I don't know about that, right? But it goes beyond that, all right? That kind of roots goes beyond what some of us men and women are thinking. It's used for cleansing, yes, the stamina, the skin health. Why I believe I look so young and sexy and beautiful and, you know, wonderful. And that glow always in my eyes, you know, and always that smile and, you know, all of that. Why I believe I look so young, you know? Because I am. All right? That's because I am taking the Alpha Plus Greens. All right? Then you have the dandelion, which helps you to live on your kidney, especially those people who smoke and drink. Make sure you take care of that kidney. Make sure when you see a nephrologist, ask him to check your creatine kinesis. All right? Very important. I'm talking the language here. Fever grass. That's lemongrass. It's good for colds and calming cup of tea. Winter come. All right? So make sure you do that. Alpha Plus Green. Let's just be real. It's one of the best products out there right now. All right? Nothing can touch it. No other greens can touch it. Stop the music for telling about it. And everybody know I'm paying $600 for the big bottle of this Alpha Plus Greens. Okay? With the herbs from Jamaica, Brazil, and Africa. Yes, it comes from Dr. Sebi's teachings. All right? So, listen up. Line up yourself. Get yourself together. And get your Alpha Plus Greens. Now, listen up. I am only going to do 10 people right now that can get this Alpha Plus Greens for only $99. A big jumbo size jar. All right. All right. One scoop every day, 8 ounces of water. Good to go. Gizzle. All right. You're gone. Okay. But I've got a question. And I keep asking this question and I keep getting wrong answers. I got two questions that I always ask and people get the wrong answer. First question is this. What are the colors of the Jamaican flag? 90% of everybody get the colors of the Jamaican flag wrong. I know it sounds crazy, but I am telling you, 90% of the people them get it wrong. 90% of the people them get that one wrong. Me, I tell you that. 90%. All right? That's one. The second one is this. There is one country in the world, asked this many times, that have a flag that do not have one of these colors in it. Red, white, or blue. Only one country. It don't have red in it, it don't have white in it, and it don't have blue in it. Only one country in the world have a flag that is like that. Every other country, the whole of them flag have red, white, or blue in it. Every one of them. Except one country. What country is that? So what are the colors of the Jamaican flag? And what country have a flag that don't have red, white, or blue in it? Do you have the answer? If you have the answer, maybe you will be one of 10 people that will get the superfoods, the Alpha Plus greens, for just $99 with no shipping. Now do that phone today, Monday. So if you're listening, congratulations. Ready to get it. You've got to answer the questions. The phone number to call right now is 866-628-5433. That's 866-628-LIFE. 866-628-5433. 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If you don't have the answer, about a call. And don't tie up the line and make some people who need the help can't get through. Don't do it. 866-628-5433. 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If it's just general health, Alpha Plus Greens. 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Eyes, joints, circulation, stamina, Alpha Plus Greens. You heard some of the herbs. 866-628-5433. That's 866-628-5433. Time for me to get back to some of the music, man. So I will put up the answer, all right? 866-628-5433. What are the colors of the Jamaican flag? And also, what country have a flag that don't have red, white, or blue in it? Come on, people. 866-628-5433. Let's do this.

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0: It's the Right Home with Squeeze and DJ Jer.
1: That's me. That's me. All right, man, listen up. It's almost that time for us to wrap up one part of the Irie link right here, or should I say the Ride Home, and that's the part with Irie Jam. We ended at 5 o'clock. DJ Roy takes over on the New York side. I continue, yes, in New York, on a different radio station, and also in Orlando and South Florida, Miami, Fort Lauderdale. What the hell went down in Miami last night? Or should I say Fort Lauderdale with Carnival? It's a whole lot of conversation I'm going to have on the flip side. All right? But, yeah. Just want to say thanks to each and everyone tuning in. Don't forget to follow my Instagram, David Squeeze Anarchy. From me, type in David Squeeze, boom, it pop up. So, that, you know, just follow me on Instagram. And do yourself a solid and me a solid. I beg you. Follow One Love Radio NYC, One Love Radio ORL, and One Love Radio SFL. Just follow them page from me right now, all right? Y'all do me a solid, y'all do me a favor. Follow the One Love Radio page them, all right? On Instagram and also on TikTok. All right. You can see DJ Nico doing ting on TikTok. Crazy brother. I think he took his wife somewhere for her birthday this week. But we'll see. All right. But once again, folks, the name is Squeeze. All right. Got a little bit of a dancehall session coming up right now with DJ Jer. But got to say much respect to all of our sponsors. Got to remind you about Adam Handler, the number one personal injury attorney on the station, off the station, in this nation, and definitely taking care of New Jersey and New York. If you want his number, store it in your phone, dial it, let it ring. All right. His number, Adam Handler's number, happens to be 844-774-3529. That's 844-774-3529. Also got to remind you, ladies and gentlemen, Sandra Smith, and also our friends over at Carroll Mortgage, all right? All right, so you got to make sure you reach out to Sandra Smith and Des Etridge of Carroll Mortgage, respectively. Let's just jump it off with, of course, Des. If you're looking to buy a home, you're looking for the loan, you're looking for that mortgage, first-time home buyer, maybe you're looking to refinance, make it somebody who's been doing it for 20 solid years, all right? And that's definitely, definitely, definitely Des Etridge. So you want me to tell you, no. Hey, one thing would be, no, be feisty, you know. I am very feisty. And that's the reason why people, they know me. You know much people not like me, but them say, you know what, I work with Squeeze. But I like him, but I trust him. All right? Two different things, you know. That's two different things. Not that I'm encouraging people not to like me. But them know, say, me's a feisty brother. All right? Because all I have in this, all I have in this game is my word. And my kids, of course. All right? All right? The people I love. All right? So, listen. I'm going to give it a number of a woman. She runs a company, a mortgage company called Carroll Mortgage. She can get you the mortgage, whether it's buying a home or refinancing. And she's good. She won a week. All right? But no, I'm that good. We went to school. All right? Same school. Her number is, you ready? 347, giving her direct number, 846-0408. You're looking for that mortgage? 347-846-0408. All right? Let me repeat that. 347-846-0408. That's 347-846-0408. Yeah, I have to big up the sponsors then. Talking about big up sponsors, much respect to Orlando's own Caribbean Sunshine Bakery. Yes, Peter, your Alpha Plus Super Greens is on its way. All right? All right, so that's it. Now, I wonder who ought to have some green card problem. They're having some green card problem. Anybody? Anybody out there? If you're having some green card problem, I'm about to give you a number. Call out privately and confidentially and off the air. Any kind of immigration problem you have, you call Sandy and say, yo, squeeze some of a call. You may say, yo, I'll turn you and you can angle them things there. Yo. This woman is so good, man, at helping people with immigration problems. Doesn't matter if you're Latino, doesn't matter if you're Asian, doesn't matter if you're black, blue, white, whatever. She's excellent at immigration, all right? One of the best attorneys out there when it comes to immigration. So here's her number. Doesn't matter where in the United States you are either. Call her privately and confidentially off the air. Call her now. The number is 212-812-8270. Let me repeat that. The number for the immigration attorney. 212-812-8270. That's 212-812-8270. I am Squeeze. and I absolutely 100% refer this woman. All right? 212-812-8270. All right. It's one. Now, I think that's it. All right. But don't tell her all the people that are behind on the mortgage, what I'm for do. All right? So I got you. All right. So I'm about to blaze some music right now. Turn up on the radio. All right? But listen up. Some of you who just joined us, I should have played something right now, but I'm not going to embarrass nobody. Hey, listen. Let's bring this down before I'm done talk. It is extremely embarrassing when someone tells me that the colors of the Jamaican flag is red, gold, and green. It is extremely embarrassing. And let me take that back. Not when somebody, when a Jamaican person tells me that. It's very embarrassing. All right? So I'm going to ask the question again, and I will do another 10 people that will be lucky enough to get a product that normally costs $600. It is that powerful. 73 different herbs in this one. We got a 27 herbs one, and we got a 73 herbs one. The Alpha Plus Greens. Best thing ever. All right? Balance out your body and everything. I'm going to ask the question again. Do not let me play your answer on the air. I'm going to ask it. What are the colors of the Jamaican flag? You now know it's not red, gold, and green. That's one. The other one is, what flag in this world do not have one of these colors, red, white, or blue? Do you have the answer and would like to get an extremely powerful organic herbal product that have won many awards, the last one out in Las Vegas at a Vitamins and Minerals Convention? Yes, it's called BioLife Alpha Plus Greens. You will get it not for $600, but for only $99 if you have my answer. So, here's the number to reach BioLife, and they'll tell me if you get it wrong or right. Now, pull up Savona today. 866-628-5433. That is 866-628-LIFE. 866-628-5433. That is 866-628-5433. I said it. Anyway, getting into the music right now, it's Jer. I'm going to be taking you up until 6 o'clock. Got the news at the top, though. Much respect to Adam Handler, 844-774-3529. You can't beat him, not even with a baseball bat. Anyway, let's see how many people get the answers wrong again. Not even right. 866-628-5433. 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

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Jamaica's policymakers are tackling rising energy costs and mounting debt at IMF and World Bank meetings, according to the Jamaica Observer. Police say they are following leads in connection with a double murder on Balcombe Drive. In Trinidad and Tobago, Finance Minister Davindranath Tanku has presented a budget for fiscal year 2027, which includes increases in social welfare grants and funding for public sector wage arrears. In St. Lucia, the CJ's Swim Club won the combined team title at the National Swimming Championships at Rodney Heights Aquatic Center. On the entertainment front, reggae legend Burning Spear has released a live collaboration with Jesse Royal called Call On Me, and Jamaican dancehall icon Patra has spoken about reclaiming her share of her master recordings. That's the Caribbean Roundup, brought to you by Island Car Rentals, BioLife Health and Wellness, and USA Credit Repair. 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

27 minutes on the downside on the 5 of the p.m. DJ Jerry Blazing right here. Let's go.

It's almost that time for me to wrap up and get on out of here and make way for DJ Cash Flow, or should I say DJ Neil, Cash Flow Neil. Yeah, Neil, I'll get your name right, man. Don't worry about it, all right? Once again, folks, this is One Love Radio 24/7 is what we are, multiple radio stations. Let's just run it down. Of course, if you're listening right now, let me just give you a rundown as to where we are. 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Very important. Just go look up One Love Radio. Bunch of them will pop up. Follow the ones that say One Love Radio NYC, One Love Radio SFL, and One Love Radio ORL. We've got a lot of things coming up next year, and we need for you to be following us so this way you can find out what's happening. Extremely important, extremely important. All right? So make sure you're following us on Instagram. One Love Radio NYC, One Love Radio ORL, and One Love Radio SFL. Also, don't forget me, David Squeeze Anarchy. Gotta follow me. Come on. How could you do that? Have to follow me. All right? But before we make way for Cash Flow Deal, I just wanted to say thanks to all of our sponsors. I want to say thanks to Sandra Smith, our immigration attorney. Definitely taking care of business. So just in case you have some green card problem, all right, you can reach out to Sandra Smith, all right? So, you know, let me pull up her number here and give it to you again and get ready to call her, all right? And give you this number and you can call her up. It doesn't matter, folks. Listen, you get a call to her. You have a consultation with her, and then you decide what you want to do. If you're here in the United States, it's extremely important that you have an extremely powerful immigration attorney handling your business. And I Squeeze, I know so much about immigration, it's unbelievable. I've been doing it with attorneys for, believe it or not, damn, I'm showing my age, since 1996. All right, so Sandra's number, before I give you also, of course, my good friends at Carroll Mortgage, and also, of course, Carol Mortgage, and also over at Fine Law. Sandra Smith, the immigration attorney. Here's her number, 212-812-8270. That's 212-812-8270. Can't somebody do not phone in? May I give you a good immigration attorney? 212-812-8270. Two more times. The number for Sandra Smith, the powerful immigration attorney, regardless of where you are in the United States, is 212-812-8270. That's 212-812-8270. That's Sandra Smith, all right? Now, let's hop over to, of course, my very good friends over there at Carroll Mortgage, all right? 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Her number, 347-846-0408. She just did a loan for someone in Orlando. All right. So that's magnificent. 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
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Link them up. All right. And tell them that Squeeze sent you. Also got to remind you about my friend. One of my besties, Adam Handler. If you're in the New Jersey, New York area, and you crush, and you get mash up. All right. Make sure it's you link up with Adam Handler. And his number is 844-776. I'm drawing a blank here. 3529. Yes. All right. So make sure you reach out to him. That's so many numbers in my head, man. All right. All right. So make sure you reach out to him. All right. That's the case handler. You can just look him up. The case handler. All right. Online. You can just find him. So you got Dez. You've got Sandy. You've got Fine Law with Phil. What about the doctors? One of the doctors here, okay, happens to be Dr. Tamara Edwards. She's in Plantation. I've known her for decades. All right, she's a breast cancer survivor. She's taking care of people. She runs a full-blown clinic so you can get your checkups and everything. 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They are taking care of business. They're the reason why we are able to actually give you such solid programming, all of these sponsors. And that's the reason why I will always take time out to cut the music and tell you about the sponsors. So this way, the sponsors can continue taking care of the platform so that you can keep getting the entertainment and the information that you truly deserve. Speaking about entertainment, coming up straight ahead, we've got Cashflow Neil is live in Kingston, Jamaica. It's going to be blazing from there and giving you some information right after the news and the ads at the top of the hour. He will do his thing. Overdrive is up next. And for the rest of the week, we've got somebody replacing DJ Nico because he's on vacation, I think, with his wife. All right, so keep it locked. Once again, the name is David Squeeze Anarchy. I return tomorrow morning with Squeeze and Friends, Renee King, Tracy, Cheyenne, Brian, and Zenmar. It's going to be crazy morning tomorrow. If you want to join us, number is 8281LOVE. It's going to be nuts up in that. All right, let's turn this up and then turn it over. Cashflow Neil. Sugar.

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Haitians are frustrated after a third major internet outage in about 3 weeks. Digicel says technical teams are assessing how to safely reach the affected area. In entertainment, reggae artist Chronix has spent more than a decade making roots reggae feel urgent and contemporary. 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

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Hey, gonna keep your company to 9 o'clock. It's on a Monday, all right? Nice and easy reggae style to kickstart the show. Hey, big up to the One Love family. Hey, great show, Squeeze, DJ Jer. And big up the entire team in there, right? Hey, Nico, big up yourself anywhere you at. It's a vacation settings. It's a good look. I'm going to take care of you musically. And I got a lot to talk about. You know what I mean? How was your weekend, though? Heard Miami Carnival was turned up. Yeah, man. How was the Miami Carnival over the weekend? How was it? You know, it's a Monday, right? The start of the working week. So we got you. Nice and easy reggae music. Got a lot to talk about. Well, let's kick things off with Conscience. Rocking in the dance. Lovers rock, reggae music. Hey, to start the show, the Overdrive. We're taking you home. Monday's just got-

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0: And we no have to run from no police. 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

0: My child of Brahma. CT Connecticut. I big of myself, man.
1: So me say finally, DJ Neil can up off it in a priest.
0: Hey, Connecticut, loud. My child, bless up yourselves, eh?
1: We've been hoping for the days like these.
0: I share the link, right?

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I remember this one. IKEA. Hey, big of yourself, rough. He was on his Bacard. Yeah. That's where I could hear her say, baby, please. Hey, bless up all the peeps in the chat right now.

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Hey, the time is now 5:31, my time here in Kingston, Jamaica. 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

city fire emoji. I hear you, I hear you in your cars right now. Hey, the overdrive. Take you up to 9 o'clock. We're live in New York City.

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2: 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Whatever you say, I will.

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Hey, Ruff. Go on top of the screen, man. Share the light. Oh, I go on over this to 4K reach. Hey, David Campbell, big up. Check it one by one. Check it. 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

0: H and Neil, what am I dealing with? 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The Almighty alone.
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0: More time be a foot, she have
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0: so tell it. 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Yeah.
1: 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Hey, this is how we do it on a Monday. 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
0: We know sell them a carbon paper. Telling you what,
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1: Kneel the people cheer for.
0: On top of that, we got news. Got a break, you know what I mean? Sponsors them, I take care of we, so you know the thing, alright? One more D major.
1: Neil, cash flow, Neil. Neil, them things we see. We see the best representing a mess of big up team cash flow. Ice and stressful days, yeah. Joy and pain, but a little heartache.
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0: here. 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Them don't have no love and them thirst. 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Even a serious time, some gruesome crime. Endless body needs.
1: Who that Bruce pop, checking in the chat right now?
0: Look at them, not see.
1: Hey, big of a self, Papa. 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
0: In time, so dead from morning. From morning, feed them so they ought to
1: see. I'm not killing a song tonight.
0: This is a warning. Warning. Cash flow and kneel and sleep. This is a warning. A warning. Don't let that take them in and then sleep.
1: Hey, let's go to Linsen right now. Wagwan Ibamar.
2: So caught in the world of wealth and nothing else is on their minds. And
1: yeah, let me know where you're representing right now. Let me know where you're listening from right now inside the chat. 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Live on TikTok at DJ Cashflow Neil, all right? All right, Shepherd representing.

0: A minute to go before we take a break. It's all about the news up next on Radio Land. And of course, a word from our sponsors. Hey, DNA Music, big up, right? 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
1: 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Jamaica's Sangster International Airport has been named the Caribbean's leading airport at the World Travel Awards. The NCBSME Fund has helped a local haulage operator expand to a fleet of 5 trucks, showcasing how microfinance is fueling entrepreneurship across Jamaica. In Tobago, motorists should expect temporary traffic changes near the ANR Robinson International Airport for the official opening of a new eastern terminal, with restrictions in effect on Store Bay Local Road. On the entertainment front, reggae legend Ziggy Marley has joined Good Charlotte for a reimagined version of You Are near the ANR Robinson International Airport for the official opening of a new eastern terminal, with restrictions in effect on Store Bay Local Road. On the entertainment

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0: judgment road. To live by an excellence, let me sell my soul to Satan. 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Still and pay a blind eye. It a right in front them.
1: Hey, we turn it up right now.
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1: Hey, pop it, triple spin. Yeah, man, we are celebrating popcorn and the victory. Hey, touch on the USA soil. You know it go, right? Hey, do it. Hey, big myself, Tehran checking in. Everything good, Majin?
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0: What should you tell when you are buying you? 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I know anybody poor my
1: age. Hey, 20 minutes past 7 o'clock, we turn it up right now.
0: So what did you say?
1: 20 minutes past 6 o'clock, my time in Kingston, Jamaica.
0: Me not lie, me love me family.
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0: Hard for just an enemy, hard for just a friend. 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

0: It's unfortunate, but I just a life set. 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Use it
1: no, them no member.
0: Use it for the car and them will use it for your name. Now them will lose what them did gain. And things where them are do one of the same. BG and Neil see them true colors. Yeah.
1: Hey, we're live on Radio One Love Radio. We're live on the TikTok right now, DJ Neil.
0: It's unfortunate, but I just a life set. You do good.
1: Hey, we go up to 9 o'clock, alright?
0: Forget though, it makes you
1: my time 8 o'clock in JA.
0: Neil us a bigger. Yeah, cause some will use it for the money. Use it for your fame. Use it for the car and then we'll
1: I was soon reaching 20k. Let's go.

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Hey, the norm right now, locked into your radio station. It's One Love Radio, all right? Make sure you see if it's in your favorites. So give thanks, don't curse enough. Enough man, let them up, I made a rest.

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2: Okay, ladies and gentlemen, this is David Squeezaniki right here for Obviously and Evidently. I've got my very good friend Phil, who is a phenomenal human being in helping people who are behind on their mortgage. Phil, welcome. What's going on, my brother?
3: Thank you. A lot of people in trouble with their mortgages. They're behind. They're facing foreclosure. They're scared. They don't know what to do. We've helped, as you know, at the Fine Law Office, over 5,000 people save their homes. If you're behind 3 months or more and scared, worried about foreclosure, give us a call.
2: Absolutely. And Phil, what about those folks who are already in foreclosure? What can you do for the folks who are in foreclosure? There are quite a few folks who are more than 3 months behind and the bank decide to just put them in foreclosure. What can you do for those folks, seeing that you are Phil at Fine Law?
3: That's what we specialize in. When they're in foreclosure, we can deal with the bank's foreclosure attorney. Sometimes it's easier. We can go to them directly to get a loan modification where they can start over. It happens all the time. If you're in foreclosure or you got foreclosure notices, you need to act on it right away.
2: Now, why would someone believe and think that they're truly going to lose their home when there are ways of them staying in their homes? You know, we have immigrants who are in this country. They came here. They worked very hard. You have helped quite a few of those immigrants and other people. Why is it that these banks are forcing people out? And what can you do, as you have done for many others over there at Fine Law, for all the people who are so worried, getting sleepless nights, living on macaroni and cheese, and is completely worried about losing that home?
3: Everyone who has a mortgage has the same right. So whether you're an immigrant or a U.S. citizen, if they have given you a mortgage, we can fight for you. It happens every day. People obviously are scared, but that immigration has nothing to do with the mortgage. If the mortgage is in your name, a family member's name, we can help you. Right. And
2: wow.
3: We've done that, as I said, for over 5,000 people we've helped.
2: Ladies and gentlemen, I'm speaking with Phil. I've known this man for well over 15 solid years, and he has been helping out the immigrant community. I'm very happy that he has helped out my Caribbean people. 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Here is his number. I'm going to give it out five times, ladies and gentlemen, so just bear with me, all right? Phil's number over at Fine Law right now. Call him and just mention Squeeze. The number is 833-995-8037. That's 833-995-8037. Once again, 833-995-8037. 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You're taking care of all these states, man, whether it's Florida, the New York tri-state area, Georgia, and beyond. 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All right?
3: Thank you.
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Jersey, Connecticut. Always got a lock to the wee outside. And today's a holiday. Yeah, man, today a holiday, right? Columbus Day. So big up everyone celebrating Columbus Day. 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